0: he's driving eastbound. I'm going right over the top of him, so I'm going to lose him now. But it's the first law enforcement activity I've seen out here.
1: They obviously have thought about this. They anticipated this. They, meaning the LAPD, they obviously have plans to deal with it. And as we said before, they've allocated $1 million to overtime in case things like this happen. So they are obviously carrying out a pre-thought-out plan.
2: In the meantime, don't go near this area, South Central Los Angeles at Florence and Normandy, because there is still no police presence there, and a lot of people trying to get through that intersection have been assaulted with rocks and bottles and sticks. So as long as it's an ongoing situation, you're best advised to stay clear.
1: Can we, Ann, help me out here, briefly recap what we've seen? We've seen a liquor store and a gas station continue to be looted. We've seen rocks and then, I presume, bottles and various things thrown at cars, school buses, RPD buses.

0: dragged from cars in this intersection. One woman dragged from her car on the street, and then we saw the driver of that truck pulled out of his car and beat up. Now there's another car stopped.
1: This car just went into that intersection, and as it did, well, you can see what's happening to it right now.
2: Are there some people inside that car?
3: The black car in the second.

Hello, everyone. Happy Friday. You're listening to The Freed Form with Graham B. Every Friday at 8 o'clock. Right now, you are listening to the artist Finny Afrique. I'm sorry, I don't know how to pronounce it. By Hybla, which is on a super dope compilation of electronic music from the 80s from Spain. The composition, or the compilation, excuse me, is entitled Spanish Ambient and Acid Exoticism, 1983 to 1990, La Ola Interior. Before that, you heard Esvar Einmal, which means Once Upon a Time by Cluster. Before that was Hentai K-Town by James Ferraro. And before that was That's Us / Wild Combination by Arthur Russell. Please enjoy.

destiny, and now is your time to fulfill it. You have a destiny, and now is your time to fulfill it.

0: Did you know that as a graduate researcher or instructor, you have a union that protects your job security, autonomy, and safety on the job?
1: What? No way! Wait, is that why we have free healthcare?
0: Yeah. And we're currently bargaining for our 2026 to 2029 contract with the university. This year, we're focused on transitional funding between appointments, fewer gaps in parental leave, and to get ICE off campus for a safer place to work and study.
1: Wow, that's so cool. How can I learn more about this?
0: You can talk to your department steward or find more information on Instagram at GEO_3550. 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

All right, everyone, it's 8:30. It's time for some announcements. So, what's the one everyone knows about? Well, tomorrow, Movement Electronic Music Festival begins with more than 40 performers. Begins at 2 p.m. in Hart Plaza, Detroit. I'm going to be there. It's going to be very, very, very, very, very, very, very, very, very, very, very fun. Very fun. Sunday on May 24th at 6 p.m., we have the Jacob Hart Trio at the Blue Llama Jazz Club. And 6 p.m., also going to be a 7 p.m. show. And finally, we have Primus on May 31st at 7:30 p.m. It's going to be Primus, the Claypool Lennon Delirium, and the Frog Brigade at the Meadowbrook Amphitheater in Rochester Hills. All right, those are some events, if I say so. Events calendar is brought to you by the locally owned Ann Arbor Observer, providing news and events online at annarborobserver.com, on A2View, the Observer's weekly newsletter, and in print. 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So right now, we are listening to Disappear by Shinichi Otobe. Before that was Potential by DJ Stingray, one of the main people I'm going to see at Movement tomorrow. He's going back to back with someone else, I forget who, but cannot wait to see him. Before that was The Hymn by Charlie Parker. I think I'm going to play some more DJ Stingray next, just because I love him so much, and he's such a beautiful, beautiful, beautiful man, and his music deserves to be heard. So up next, you're going to hear Wire Act by DJ Stingray. But right now, it's Disappear by Shinichi Otobe, so please enjoy.

Child, you know you work so hard. Child, you really work too hard. Every time I see you, you're digging and digging, and last season you didn't do too well, you know. Maybe if you let it grow naturally, you'll accomplish much more, dear. Let me tell you how it's done, child. If you work all day and you're hard,

Alright, everybody. Right now, you are listening to M06A by Maurizio, an alias of the legendary dub techno originators, Basic Channel, and who is going to be at Movement Tomorrow but half of Basic Channel, Moritz von Oswald, with a different partner, I forget who, forgive me who it is, but under the name Borderlands. So he will be performing at Movement Tomorrow. I'm very excited to see that too. Before that, you saw, or heard rather, Albert Eiler with the track Island Harvest, which was a track actually written by his wife. That entire record was written by his wife. It was the last record before he died. I thought that was an interesting little tidbit. Before that was McGee with Riley and I. Before that was Seafeel with AM Flares, or AM Flares, however you desire to pronounce it, off of their new record, Soul Hurts, that released this year, and it's very, very, very, very, very good. And before that was Shambling Masses by Urban Tribe, aka DJ Stingray, who I'm also very excited to see tomorrow. So I'm gonna leave you guys to Johnny with Solid State Essential Freeform up next. Stay tuned. Thank you very much for listening.

0: avant-garde implies linear movement. The vanguard is in advance of the majority. But I say to you that we are beyond linearity. We have expanded far beyond the boundaries of fundamental postmodernism, where we learned how to defer judgment and simply say, there it is. That's a beautiful stance. We learned it from John Cage. There it is. It's a way of life at WCBN-FM. 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
0: There it is. As a people, now at our best, we are moving in great spiraling currents of post-linearity. You have the potential to do that every time you're online or in a used record store, independently owned. Right? Because it's there. There it is. It's there. I grew up in the 20th century. There it is. It's just there. It was there. It was just there, man. I mean, there's a whole point of Andy. I mean, Empire State Building, there it is, you know. And I just love that aspect. That's what I learned in the 20th century. Shut up. It's just there.
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The fidelity should be just as nice. I hope it is to begin this weekend. Welcome to the weekend. It's Friday night. I'm your host and DJ Johnny from 9 to 10 during Solid State, where we play just about anything. Anything can happen, really, here. And tonight, though, I'm going to tell you, there's a specific vibe that's happening. I dug through the stacks, I dug through my own stacks, and I picked up a number of slews. I threw together a whole bunch of soul, and I hope you can dig it. Stick around from 9 to 10. We're going to listen to some soul music, some scratchy 45s that might pop and jump here and there, but hey, why not? It's Friday night. Welcome to the weekend. It's WCBN FM Ann Arbor. Keep it on.

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I'm Johnny. 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And it is soul, and it is going on. You're listening to Solid State right now between 9 and 10 on Friday nights. I'll be here until that time. Stick around. Coming up at 10 o'clock, it's Jeremy with the International Metal Show, and you do not want to miss that. I'm going to run down right quick what we've been listening to, and we'll get right back into it. At the top of the set, we heard Swithold from the Eccentric Funk album, a compilation on Numero Group. We heard Slow Burner. That was followed by Bobby McNutt, also a Numero Group compilation called Eccentric Soul, The Young Disciples. That was Country Loving Country Style. That was followed by Dorothy Ashby and Soul Vibrations from Afro Harping. Ike and Tina Turner, well, mostly Tina Turner on that, singing Bold Soul Sister. We also heard Little Richard and Nuki Suki from the Second Coming album. That one came out in 1971. And then the track we heard right before what we're listening to now, Bunny Sigler and Let the Good Times Roll. That was a 45, or is a 45, that is on Parkway Records. And behind us right now, this is Bronx River Parkway. Chum's Pimpage is the name of this track, a real tight song on Latin Express, and it allows me to talk over it since there's no singing, but you really should listen to it, so I'm going to stop talking. Keep it up, 88.3, lock it in, all good music, all the time. 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
1: 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I'm Johnny. Thank you for sticking around and going through this journey with me. I do appreciate it. Happy Friday. What about that? This is a long weekend for some of us, huh? I like that. It's a good deal. I'm okay with that. Let's run down what we've been listening to. At the top of the set that we just heard, since the last time you heard me, we listened to Aretha Franklin's Save Me, that one from I Never Loved a Man the Way I Love You. Awesome track. There's a little groove at the beginning of there that sounds a lot like The Animals' Gloria. I'm not sure which came first, but someone ripped off someone. That was followed by The People's Choice, doing Party is a Groovy Thing. That's a 45 RPM I found in Italy, actually, in Trieste. That's on Philadelphia International Records. That was followed by Big Ladies Man from The People's Choice also. And that I got from a soul jazz compilation called Philadelphia Roots. Young Holt Unlimited was after that with Soulful Strut on Brunswick Records, the 45. Ray Bryant did Up Above the Rock after that from a compilation record on 13 Amp Records called Come and Get It, I Got It. It's a David Holmes unmixed compilation. And then J.J. Jackson finished it off with But It's All Right, another 45 on Cala Records. And behind us here is some unknown Italian soundtrack music. I'd have to look it up. And I'm on the mic, so I'm not going to do it right now. I'll tell you in a little bit. Anyhow, keep it locked right here at 88.3 FM. All good stuff happens 24/7. You don't want to miss it. If it's happening here, then it's a good thing. Coming up at 10 o'clock, Jeremy is on with the International Metal Show, here to melt your face and win over hearts and minds at the same time. Keep it locked. Thanks for sticking around.

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Let's break this down. 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Between 9 and 10, it's Solid State with me, Johnny. I'll be here from 9 and 10 on Fridays all summer long, so tune back in. But hey, keep it locked to 88.3 FM because it's always good. You're going to hear some good stuff no matter what you're doing. Coming up at 10 o'clock, Jeremy's in the house bringing you the International Metal Show. And I'm going to tell you real quick what we've been listening to and send you off. At the top of that set, we heard Itch and Scratch from Rufus Thomas. That one from a compilation called Slurped, which is a nonstop compilation of Strictly 45s and Vinyl Litigation. That one compiled by the likes of The Cut Chemist and a friend. I don't know who his friend is, but I'm sure he's a cool dude too. That was followed by Gene Knight doing Doomy from the Stax 45. Warren Lee followed that with Underdog Backstreet. Found that on Pow City, a compilation of fabulous soul shakers. And then this is Harold Melvin and the Blue Notes, Don't Leave Me This Way, from a release of all kinds of good stuff on Philadelphia Records. Philadelphia Classics is the name of this track. Stick around. 88.3 FM. Jeremy's in the house with the International Metal Show coming up at 10 p.m. Have a great weekend. 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

All right. 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That was some Inciferum. That was off of Winter Storm. That was 2024. It's a couple years ago now. That was A Long Cold Winter of Sorrow and Strife. Before that, we played an album, a track off an album that had its 20th anniversary today. You can probably tell it sounds mid-2000s, probably sounds a lot older than that, but it was made in the mid-2000s. That was Beautiful Sin, which is two-fifths of the old band Pagan's Mind, one-fifth of Uli Kusch, which has been in a number of bands, Maggie Leuten from Belgium, who sings on that album, and I think Axel Maxenrod, who is still with Masterplan. But that's a one-and-done album. They never released another one after that, and it is a very interesting mishmash of Pagan's Mind, Masterplan, and a bunch of things. Kind of a bummer that they never did another one. But maybe the world was never ready for that. Who knows? All right, up next, let's play some rather doomy and maybe a little grungy. We're going to play some Khemis, K-H-M-M-E-I-S. We're going to play something off of Deceiver, which goes back to 2024. Here's a track called Living Pyre.

0: Hi, this is Ozzy Osbourne. For many years, you know I've had a drink problem and I'm trying to battle that problem every single day. But one thing I don't do, I don't drive my car when I'm drinking. I get someone to drive me. Do not drink and drive. It's the stupidest thing. If you drink, just don't drive. Not only are you going to hurt yourself, you may hurt some other person, and you wouldn't want that on your conscience, would you?
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2: 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Before I get started with what we played, I'd like to thank Johnny for leading us in excellently this evening with Solid State. Man, that was a good show. Hope you enjoyed it as much as I did. Before the PSA, we had The Dark Side of the Moon. That was a short instrumental-ish track. I guess it wasn't that instrumental, but it is The Dark Side of the Moon is sort of a side project of Melissa Bonney from Ad Infinitum. That track features Rusanda Pefili, who's on the violin there. The album is called Metamorphosis, and that was kind of a double Harry Potter bump there, Double Trouble and Lumos, which was also Hedwig's theme, off of the soundtracks. Before that, we had the Moldovan band Infected Rain with Lena Scissorhands, and that was off of the album Time from 2024. That was a track called Dying Light. Before that, we had French kind of one-man show. He calls himself Matthew de Contemplation, I guess. That is off of Au Bord du Précipice. The track is called Endless Mental Slavery. Some easy death metal listening for you with that violin in there. That cello, not a violin, in the middle of that. That was some good stuff. And then before that, we opened that up with some Chemists. They're from the West Coast. That was off of 2021's Deceiver album. Yep, 2021. And that was a track called Living Pyre. We're really not playing a lot of brand new stuff today. We're kind of just digging through sort of the archives tonight, and we're going to go all the way back again, pre 20 years ago to 2005. We'll play a track off of Camelot's Black Halo album. It's a song they haven't really played live much over the past, since I think 2007. But apparently Roy Kahn, when he's doing his little solo tour throughout the country, he's playing this song. So I'm kind of excited to hear this live. But this is Camelot's The Black Halo. Roy Kahn, of course, is the former singer of Camelot. He is out and about Europe touring right now, but I think he's going to be in the United States first week of September, kind of bringing that same act here. And Seven Spires' band, I believe, is actually the band that is kind of performing behind him for that. So that'll be a really interesting gig, and I am super looking forward to that. But the long song off of Black Halo is a track called Memento Mori. Let's play that.

Hey, all right. Let's see if I can. There we go. That was some Port Noir off of The Dark We Keep. The single track I think we're playing that is dated 2026. That's a track called My Destroyer. Listen to that album, The Dark We Keep, which came out last week this morning. And I've heard of them, Port Noir. I never heard them before. But this album's pretty good. I think I'm tempted to go back into the back catalog and check out this interesting mix they got going here with a little bit of sort of hip-hoppy pop plus the sort of alt-prog sound. It's a good sound. I like it. I think actually this album was the one they got signed Inside Out Music, so I might be hearing more from these guys over the course of the next few years. Before the Port Noir, we had some Sectic Flesh, some symphonic black metal, symphonic death, symphonic black metal. That was off of Modern Primitive, going back to 2022. That was a track called Hierophant. And then before that, we had some Camelot, 2005, off of the Black Halo, probably not their classic, but one of the two or three classic albums they had in a row in the early 2000s. That was the longer epic song, the one that closed out the concept album that was Epica and Black Halo. That was Memento Mori. All right, well, I would like to thank everybody for listening tonight. We got a few minutes left. I got time to maybe fit one more song in before we go tonight, but you have been listening to the International Metal Show here on 88.3 WCBN FM Ann Arbor. Thank you for Johnny for leading us in with Solid State this evening. Great as always. And stick around. We have May coming up here in just a little bit with their show, which is called tonight. It is called Idol Angel. So check that out and stick around for that. But to close out tonight, we're gonna play some OK Goodnight. We haven't played them in a while, and they got an album coming out also here next month. Scary, like really coming up really fast. I think it's June 12th, a week after. I think they're playing at Mad with Power in Madison. Before that, like coming up next week. We're going to play something off of The Fox and the Bird. This is the title track, The Fox and the Bird. With that, thank you, Alan. Thank you, Ann Arbor. Enjoy the weekend. Man, it's going to get warm, hopefully. Enjoy the weather. I think we got a couple cold days here, but I think Monday we're going to have a good Memorial Day weekend. So, with that, but thank you, everybody, and have a great evening. Good night.

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1: All right, this is Jeremy back on the air. We're going to play a couple, little bit more metal tonight for you this evening. Let's play some thrash here for you while we kind of get things going. We're going to play something from Spain. We're going to play some Angelus Apatrida off of their album Aftermath. This is Cold.

All right. 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My name is Jeremy, and I'm filling in for May this evening through the midnight hour. That was the Mongolian group Nine Treasures and their newest album, Seeking the Absolute. I believe that came out late last year. It was a track called Steel Falcon. Before that, we had some Parkway Drive. That was off of a single. It wasn't off of any particular album. That was the Sacred single. Came out again, I believe that was also sometime early last year. And then we opened that up, that block up, with some Angelus Apatrida from Spain, off of their album, going back to 2023. Well, a while ago, it snuck up on me. That was probably one of the best songs off that album. That was Cold. Well, we haven't done much in the way of black metal in a while, so let's play some black metal. We're going to play some pure Norwegian, sort of OG, one of the OG bands of black metal. We're going to play some Mayhem here. They had an album came out, earlier, called Liturgy of Death, back in February. Why, it snuck up on me. Again, how long ago that feels, but really isn't. First album in a while for Mayhem. But we're going to play something off that album. We're going to play a track we haven't played before. This is The Realm of Endless Misery.

0: If your dad was crossing, you'd stop. If your favorite Aunt Judy was crossing, you'd stop. If your high school biology teacher, Mrs. Jones, was crossing, you'd stop. If your next door neighbor, Dan, was crossing, you'd stop. If your niece, Kelly, was crossing, even though you think she's sort of flaky, you'd stop. Even if someone dressed in a chicken suit was crossing because you love chickens, you'd stop. In Ann Arbor, we stop for pedestrians at crosswalks. Period. It's the law.
1: Hey, all right. Welcome back. Again, this is 88.3 WCBN FM Ann Arbor. My name is Jeremy, and I don't think this is, we're not going to call this the International Metal Show, but we're playing a bit of metal here, closing in through the midnight hour. Let's see, we had kind of a classic metal sandwich where they were, you know, classic metal is the bread and the new band is in the middle. We had Venom right before the PSA. That was the new album, Into Oblivion, some blackened thrash, maybe the best way to describe that if you had to put a label on that. It's actually kind of crazy how long they've been around. That's their first album in 8 years. And that track was As Above, So Below. Before that, we had the Swedes' Royal Sorrow off of Inner Deeps, which came out last year. That was a track called Samsara, really nice little heavy prog track there. And then we opened it up with another old school band off of their first album in 7 years. That was Mayhem off of Liturgy of Death, and that was The Realm of Endless Misery. Black metal, the way it was deserved to be recorded in the back of a cave through a tin can the whole nine yards so that you can barely make it out. But that's some good stuff. It's good to hear them again. All right, up next, we're going to play something really peppy, really happy, and not anything like Venom or Mayhem. We're going to play a track off of the group New Horizon. We're going to play an album off their album Conquerors. They did an album a while back. I think it was The Conquerors was the idea. There was sort of a pseudo-concept album where they played a bunch of albums, war-like things, but not quite as overt as Sabaton, maybe. We're going to play a track called Daimyo off that album. That's good stuff. It's very melodic, so check it out.

All right, that was Witherfall. Oh, too loud. My bad. I'm sorry. That was Witherfall off of The Curse of Autumn from 2021. That was The Other Side of Fear, which is, I believe, the second to last song, or the last song of that album. Second to last song, I believe, on A Curse of Autumn. Really great song, really heavy. Joe Michael outdid themselves, and the crew outdid themselves in that album. I believe that might be Witherfall's first album. I have to remember, it's been a while. I actually haven't listened to them in a while, and I really should. It's good. It's a really solid album, going all the way back again. 5 years old now. That's scary. Before that, we had some Ginger, Tatiana Schmelich, off the title track off of their album from 2025 called Duel. And then we had New Horizon playing Daimyo off of their album Conquerors, which was 2024. New Horizon, by the way, the lead singer, if you didn't recognize his voice, maybe you did, maybe you didn't, that he is the clean male vocalist on Amaranth, you know, which has three vocalists, female vocalist, clean male, and clean, and then basically growly male vocals all wrapped in one, and a nice poppy dance backdrop. If you ever heard them before, check that out. I almost played some of them tonight, but I decided against it. But that's Niels Molin on vocals there. He's also in a band called Dynasty. That album, the whole album, this album, Conquerors here, is what I would call a Frontiers record special. If you've ever listened to anything off the Frontiers record label, they're very much about that very, very, very melodic metal. They've got, that pretty much is the whole line of them, and that's exemplary of what that label is all about. All right, well, we got time for a couple more tracks tonight, so before we close out the station for the evening here, coming up on the stroke of midnight, I'd like to thank you all for listening tonight. My name is Jeremy. This is 88.3 WCBN FM Ann Arbor. Stick around. You can hear past shows from over the week here in a little bit. I don't believe there'll be any live DJs for until about 2 in the morning, so stick around for that. But we got two more tracks for you. We're going to play a single song off of Metal Allegiance, which is a super group of various folks, Dave Ellison, Mike Portnoy, boy, this goes on and on, boy, I just had it up here on my computer. But check that one out. We're going to play Black Horizon, which is a single featuring William Duval, and then we're going to play an eclectic track from the Brazilian group Papangu. They had an album called Lampião Rai, which was in 2024. If you haven't heard this album, you really should listen to it. It's very eclectic, nice Brazilian rhythms, nice prog sound, little black metal, little bit of everything. Pretty awesome. Then we're going to play a track called Oferenda no Alvidar to close out that evening tonight, so we'll let it go. Thank you, Ann Arbor, for sticking around for another hour. You can listen to the International Metal Show from 10 to 11 every Friday night. Thank you, Ann Arbor, and have a good evening.

And we just heard there the track 9,000 Miles by Prabhan Chatterjee and Mark Lettieri. And that's off of the album Feathered Creatures. And this brings us to just about the end of the show. I want to thank you all for listening to Sounds of the Subcontinent, music of the Indian subcontinent, and music influenced by the culture of the region. And I want to remind you that you can go to soundsofthesubcontinent.com, where there are links to various things related to the show, including a link to our Instagram account, which you could find directly by going to soundsofthesubcontinent.com. And I post videos once or twice a week that are talking about what's going to be on the show, sometimes perusing artifacts, album releases, books, things of that nature. That's the type of stuff you're going to see up there in the coming months. So again, thanks for tuning in to Sounds of the Subcontinent. We're going to close out with Krishna Das with My Foolish Heart, Bhaja Govinda, off of the album Heart as Wide as the World. I'll talk to you next time. Peace.

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That was Miss Me Blind by Culture Club. 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This is Mike. Thanks for tuning in to me this sort of cool Friday morning. I got into the station a little bit late, so I was kind of scrambling to pick out some tunes to play. 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If you have any requests, just want to drop in and say hi, anything at all. As I said, Miss Me Blind, we just listened to. Up next, I have Seco Buff by Cocteau Twins from Bluebell Knoll.

Alrighty. Playing under my voice right now is Silver Morning by Brian Eno. Before this, we heard Frame by Frame by King Crimson. Before that was Every Man Has a Woman Who Loves Him by Yoko Ono. Before that was Walking on Broken Glass by Annie Lennox. A Girl Like You by The Smithereens. Seiko Buff by Cocteau Twins. And Miss Me Blind by Culture Club at the start of the hour. It is right about the halfway point here, so I'm going to take a moment and let you know about some events going on locally between now and May 23rd. Let's see, May 22nd at 6:30 p.m., Frog Island Powerboat, Will Kay, and Jim Cherowick will be playing at Ziggy's in Ypsilanti. That is May 22nd at 6:30 p.m. May 22nd at 7 p.m. Dave McMurray will be playing at the Blue Llama Jazz Club here in Ann Arbor. May 22nd at 7 p.m. Poems for the People, celebrating 30 years of Ann Arbor poetry and community, will be at Pioneer High School here in Ann Arbor. There will be readings by 2025 National Book Award winner Patricia Smith and other poets. May 22nd at 7 p.m., Detroit Opera presents John Cage's Apartment House 1776, Day 2, at the Cranbrook Art Museum in Bloomfield Hills, Michigan. This piece features a chorus of voices drifting from apartment windows. There will also be 8 p.m.

May and Kevin Saunderson at the Diamondback Music Hall. The Belleville 3, do not miss that one if you are a fan of techno electronic music. That is in Van Buren Township, Michigan, at the Diamondback Music Hall. May 22nd at 8 p.m., The Seldom Seen at the Arc here in Ann Arbor. We'll be playing today, Friday 22nd. May 23rd at 2 p.m., Movement Electronic Music Festival begins with more than 40 performers in Hart Plaza, downtown Detroit. The festival continues on May 24th and 25th. 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The Masterclass Tour Trap Orchestra featuring Gucci Mane at the Detroit Opera House in Detroit will be happening on Saturday 23rd at 7 p.m. Saturday the 23rd at 7 p.m. Electric Six with Tragedy, an all-metal tribute to the Bee Gees, will be playing at the Magic Bag in Ferndale, Michigan. May 23rd at 7 p.m., Sasha, Kaisa, Soft Tissue, and Where She Creep will be playing at Ziggy's in Ypsilanti. 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Right now, we're listening to the end of Deep Blue Day by Brian Eno. Another track off of the Apollo Soundtracks and Atmospheres album. To kick off the second half of the show here, I think I'm going to play some XTC. This is from the album Non-Such. The name of the song is The Disappointed.

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together. We're gonna have a real good time together. We're gonna have a real good time together.

Alrighty, that was Zeke the Freak by Isaac Hayes from For the Sake of Love. Before that was Real Good Time Together by Lou Reed from the album Street Hassle. Before that was Animal Law by African Head Charge. The Disappointed by XTC before that. And Deep Blue Day by Brian Eno, preceded by Silver Morning, also by Brian Eno. And right around the half hour mark, we heard Frame by Frame by King Crimson. It is 11:53 right now, almost to the end of my time here with you. I would say that I will see you or be speaking to you next week, but I will be out of town on vacation for, I think, 2 Fridays in a row. So I look forward to getting back in the station in about 3 weeks. Until then, thank you so much for listening. Don't go anywhere. Right after Horseplay, you can tune in to The Pier with Logan at 12 p.m. After that, The Miss Piggy Show by Maya D at Friday, 1 p.m. I think the last song I'll play here is a request from my girlfriend. This is It's Not Up to You by Björk from the album Vespertine. Yeah. 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This has been Horseplay with Mike. Stay tuned to 88.3 FM. Going to be a lot of great music for the rest of today and every day after that. Thank you.

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I hope you're having fun. If you're still up at this time, I hope it's for fun reasons. I hope you're not stuck at work, working a night shift. And I certainly hope you're not suffering from insomnia, because when you want to sleep but you can't, that's a terrible feeling. That being said, if you want to sleep and you can't, this is not going to be the show for you. We're doing 80s hard metal. Hard, I mean, okay, we're doing 80s hard rock, metal, hair metal, glam metal, all of it, okay? We don't have enough options here that we can really discriminate. We're starting off with one of my favorites. It's Iron Maiden. The song is Invaders, and it's just fantastic. You're going to enjoy yourself, all right? So take a listen, lean back, do enjoy all that good stuff.

Pontiac, Michigan youth was reported dead at the scene of a head-on collision on Grand Avenue this morning. The youth was reported to be driving on the wrong side of the boulevard when he struck a delivery truck and was catapulted through the windshield of his car. The driver of the truck is reported to be uninjured. The identities of both men are being withheld by local police. County legislators today are expected to rally to the aid of striking longshoremen in hopes of ending the 9-month...

Alrighty, I'm back with you. How we all doing? We're hanging in there. Boy, you know, that was Kiss. The album is Destroy. I think we listened to the first half of it. We heard Detroit Rock City, King of the Nighttime World, God of Thunder, and Great Expectations. It was just rolling right through them, and I was having a good time. We started off the top of the hour with Invaders by Iron Maiden. That's off 1982's Number of the Beast. We're going to keep going with 80s rock, metal, glam, hair, whatever it is. Pretty liberal with our definition here, accepting all kinds. Up next, we got the album is The Hellion. The group is Judas Priest. We are going to be listening to Bloodstone. I've never heard that track to the best of my knowledge, so without any further ado, let's just jump right in, shall we?

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1: Y'all motorcycle riders? 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Stick your hand out. Does that hurt? 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

0: We're just folking around every Saturday before Bill Monroe for breakfast.
1: Alrighty, I'm back. How you doing? I certainly hope you're enjoying the show. What have we been listening to? It's a fair question to ask me. Well, we just heard One in a Million by Guns N' Roses. That's off. I think it's a concert album. It's called Lies. 88. Pretty good one. Before that was Bloodstone by Judas Priest. We'll be hearing more from Judas Priest as the show goes on. It is time now for something at WCBN we like to refer to as events information. We understand you got a lot of free time on your hands and you need suggestions on how to spend that free time. Well, we have some for you. Starting later today, May 23rd at 2 p.m., Movement Electronic Music Festival begins with more than 40 performers. It's going to be the Hart Plaza in downtown Detroit. That's One Hart Plaza in Detroit. The festival will continue on May 24th and the 25th. Information is at movementfestival.com. Also tomorrow, at 7 p.m., the Masterclass Tour Trap Orchestra featuring Gucci Mane will be at the Detroit Opera House. That's 1526 Broadway Street over there in Detroit. And at 8 p.m., the Ow Wow Meow Theater presents Let Them Eat Melon. Going to be at Dreamland Theater, that's 26 North Washington Street over there in Ipsy. A touring duo of puppeteers and anti-folk musicians present this surreal punk puppet show set inside both a watermelon and a stomach. On Monday, May 25th at 7 a.m. until 11:59 p.m., so all day, Derek Carter, Horse Meat Disco, Thomas Sumo, and Lakuti Scan 7 and other performers starting very early in the morning. They're going to be at the Marble Bar. That's 1501 Holden Street in Detroit. This event does indeed start at 7 in the morning on May 25th and continues all day past midnight. On, oh boy, Sunday, May 31st? Oh boy. Primus, the Claypool Lennon Delirium, and the Frog Brigade will be over there at Meadowbrook Amphitheater. That's 234 Festival Drive in Rochester Hills, Michigan. And why not, also on Sunday, May 31st at 7:30 p.m., Peter Mulvey and Jenna Nichols are going to be at the Arc. That's 316 South Main Street in Ann Arbor. Not a very busy week for events next week, at least ostensibly. But you can always check up. We might add some more events. This is a pre-recorded show. It was pre-recorded on Monday, May 18th. So you might want to head over to wcbn.org/events. You can find all of the events listed for you in convenient chronological order, and maybe some things have popped up since then. 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And I suppose that's all we got for events. Alrighty, going back to our show, we're going to squeeze in the Ramones, one of my favorite Ramones tracks here. This is Beat on the Brat.

Alrighty, we're back. That was Run to the Hills by Iron Maiden. We heard You've Got Another Thing Coming by Judas Priest before that, and Foolin' by Def Leppard before that, and I forgot about it, Beat on the Brat by the Ramones. That brings us back to events info, and frankly, brings us to the end of our show. It has been lovely spending time with you. 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And, well, what can I say? We'll be with you at the same time, same place next week. We get a live DJ coming in at 6 in the morning. Don't know if I advocate for staying up quite that long, but I can assure you the content in the meantime and then will be well worth it. All right, we're going to listen to one more track as we get out of here. I guess technically two. This is from Judas Priest again. We are going to listen to The Hellion and Electric Eye for our final two tracks. Dig in and enjoy. I mean, these two are classics, absolutely. So, should be fantastic. Let's jump in.

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Hello, my name is Logan, and it is 12 p.m., so you're listening to The Pier on WCBN FM Ann Arbor. I hope you guys are having a really good Friday. I know I am, because I didn't go to my class today. And right now, we are going to listen to a really awesome mixtape that my friend made me for my birthday. And I've been listening to it in the car, because the car I drive has a CD player. And I've just been really enjoying it. And I wanted to share it with you all because my friend was also a DJ here, DJ Emeritus. But yeah, I hope you enjoy it as much as I do. You just listened to Spook Out by Crush Story. And right now you're going to start listening to Early Stars by Jejun. I don't know if I said that right, but I hope you enjoy it.

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1: Hello, it's me, Logan. I'm back to tell you what you were just listening to. So, after Early Stars by Jejun, you had Reach v Speed by The Spinanes, Road to Madrid by Seam, Ready OK by Spent, Leaf by Polvo, and up next we have a song called Carmen Cross by Butterglory. I hope you've been enjoying the mix so far, and I'll pop in one more time probably to say goodbye at the end of the hour.

Hello, my name is Logan once again, and we're almost done with my show for the day, so I just wanted to tell you what you've been listening to.

0: 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You're listening to The Bug House on WCBN FM Ann Arbor. I feel like that was maybe a lot of bees.
1: Yeah.
0: Autumn's here.
1: Hello.
0: And we're going to play some music. We've been just combing over the station here looking for a new modern baseball release, or I guess re-release, that we're supposed to have, and it's not here. And it's really warm in here. Anyone else sweaty this week?
1: I know I am.
0: Wow. Yeah, this is really excellent radio hosting here. I've seen some bugs. Oh, this is the only show on air with like 6 to 100 legs, really.
1: There is no upper limit.

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This is DJ Maya D, and welcome to the world of the Miss Piggy Show. You're just listening to Glenn Campbell's Wichita Lineman. It's a classic for a reason, guys. And before that, Cornelius with Chapter 8, Seashore and Horizon. Thank you for tuning into WCBN FM Ann Arbor. And now we're going to listen to some Leta Mbulu.

Okay. Hopefully I pronounced that right for the Suke heads out there, the can heads. I'm sorry. But his song Persian Love, Leta Mbulu and Hugh Masakela with Ma Le Leila, Glenn Campbell with Wichiton Lyman, Cornelius with Chapter 8, Seashore and Horizon. And now we're going to listen to some Don Cherry. Thanks so much for tuning in. I'm having a blast listening to music with you guys today.

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pleasure yet so. To ignore my warning could be your folly. The judgment is harsh. Which you treasure.

Hey guys, I have one last song before I head out. But what you were just listening to was Sam Gendel with Tate Waku. And before that, Wire with I Should Have Known Better, Faust with It's a Rainy Day, Sunshine Girl, and before that, Don Cherry with Brown Rice. Gonna close things off with Glenn Campbell. Thanks for tuning in, and see you next Friday.

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You're listening to the M-Dash every Friday, 5 to 6 p.m. I'm your host, DJ Pines. Tonight's kind of like a chill, maybe a little bit of a sad vibe, just because that's what I've been like enjoying listening to lately. Behind me right now is Boza by Mac DeMarco off his 2 album from 2012. And coming up next is also going to be a song off that album called Cheryl. Enjoy.

0: The Graduate Employees Organization, or GEO, is the University of Michigan's graduate student union. 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
1: Solidarity forever!

Broken by Paul Simon, Used To, the 2006 remastered version by Wire, Face in the Moon by Earth Eater, and Feather Lighter by She Keeps Bees off of their Eight Houses album from 2014. It's now, I'm 5 minutes late, sorry y'all, but it's now time to read the calendar events. Starting with tonight at 6:30 p.m. At Ziggy's in Ipsy, Frog Island Powerboat will be playing, also with Will Kay and Jim Cherowick. Tonight at 7 p.m. at Blue Llama, Dave McMurray will be playing. And also tonight at 7 p.m. at Pioneer High School, Poems for the People, celebrating 30 years of Ann Arbor poetry and community, will be happening. There will be readings by 2025 National Book Award winner Patricia Smith and other poets. At 7 p.m. tonight at Cranbrook Art Museum in Bloomfield Hills, Detroit Opera House presents John Cage's Apartment House 1776, Day 2. This piece features a chorus of voices drifting from apartment windows. There will also be 8 p.m. and 9 p.m. performances, continuing through May 24th. Tonight at 7:30 p.m. at Dreamland Theater in Ipsy, an indie film sampler will be happening. This will feature a 56-minute film by touring filmmaker Jason Papariella and three short films by filmmaker Robert Hughes. Tonight at 7 p.m., Juan Atkins, Derek May, and Kevin Saunderson will be playing at Diamondback Music Hall. That's in Van Buren Township. The Seldom Seen is playing at the Arc at 8 p.m. And then, just to name a couple things happening tomorrow, at Hart Plaza in downtown Detroit, Movement Electric Music Festival begins with more than 40 performers. The festival will continue on May 24th and 25th. Information is at movementfestival.com. And also tomorrow night at 7 p.m. at Detroit Opera House, the Masterclass Tour Trap Orchestra is going to be also featuring Gucci Mane. They'll be playing in Detroit at 7 p.m. Events calendar is brought to you by the locally owned Ann Arbor Observer, providing news and events online at annarborobserver.com, on A2View, the Observer's weekly newsletter, and in print. 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Coming up now is going to be Memories Are That Way by Bill Withers off of his 78 Bout Love album.

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Behind me now is In Theory by The Blasting Company. Before that was It's So Easy When You Know What You're Doing by Ted Lucas. Run That Body Down by Paul Simon. Sleepy by The Handsome Family. And I Hope to Be Around by Men I Trust off their 2019 Uncle Jazz album. And coming up now is going to be another song off that same album called Porcelain. Thanks so much for tuning in. Enjoy the rest of your Friday night.

0: He's driving eastbound. I'm going right over the top of him, so I'm going to lose him now. But it's the first law enforcement activity I've seen out here.
1: They obviously have thought about this. They anticipated this. They, meaning the LAPD, they obviously have plans to deal with it. And as we said before, they've allocated $1 million to overtime in case things like this happen. So they are obviously carrying out a pre-thought-out plan.
2: In the meantime, don't go near this area, South Central Los Angeles at Florence and Normandy, because there is still no police presence there, and a lot of people trying to get through that intersection have been assaulted with rocks and bottles and sticks. So as long as it's an ongoing situation, you're best advised to stay clear.
1: Can we, Ann, help me out here, briefly recap what we've seen? We've seen a liquor store and a gas station continue to be looted. We've seen rocks, and then I presume bottles and various things thrown at cars, school buses, RPD buses.

0: dragged from cars in this intersection. One woman dragged from her car on the street, and then we saw the driver of that truck pulled out of his car and beat up. Now there's another car stopped.
1: This car just went into that intersection, and as it did, well, you can see what's happening to it right now.
2: Are there some people inside that car?
0: The black car in the second.

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Happy Friday. You're listening to The Freed Form with Graham B. Every Friday at 8 o'clock. Right now, you are listening to the artist Finny Afrique. I'm sorry, I don't know how to pronounce it. By Hybla, which is on a super dope compilation of electronic music from the 80s from Spain. The composition, or the compilation, excuse me, is entitled Spanish Ambient and Acid Exoticism, 1983 to 1990, La Ola Interior. Before that, you heard Esvar Einmal, which means Once Upon a Time by Cluster. Before that was Hentai K-Town by James Ferraro. And before that was That's Us / Wild Combination by Arthur Russell. Please enjoy.

0: Hey, welcome to the University of Michigan. Did you know that as a graduate researcher or instructor, you have a union that protects your job security, autonomy, and safety on the job?
1: What? No way! Wait, is that why we have free healthcare?
0: Yeah, and we're currently bargaining for our 2026 to 2029 contract with the university. This year, we're focused on transitional funding between appointments, fewer gaps in parental leave, and to get ICE off campus for a safer place to work and study.
1: Wow, that's so cool. How can I learn more about this?
0: You can talk to your department steward or find more information on Instagram at GEO_3550. Updates on contract negotiations are available online under the news section of the website, GEO3550.org.

All right, everyone, it's 8:30. It's time for some announcements. So, what's the one everyone knows about? Well, tomorrow, Movement Electronic Music Festival begins with more than 40 performers. Begins at 2 p.m. in Hart Plaza, Detroit. I'm going to be there. It's going to be very, very, very, very, very, very, very, very, very, very, very fun. Very fun. Sunday on May 24th at 6 p.m., we have the Jacob Hart Trio at the Blue Llama Jazz Club. And 6 p.m., also going to be a 7 p.m. show. And finally, we have Primus on May 31st at 7:30 p.m. It's going to be Primus, the Claypool Lennon Delirium, and the Frog Brigade at the Meadowbrook Amphitheater in Rochester Hills. All right, those are some events, if I say so. Events calendar is brought to you by the locally owned Ann Arbor Observer, providing news and events online at annarborobserver.com, on A2View, the Observer's weekly newsletter, and in print. 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So right now, we are listening to Disappear by Shinichi Otobe. Before that was Potential by DJ Stingray, one of the main people I'm going to see at Movement tomorrow. He's going back to back with someone else, I forget who, but cannot wait to see him. Before that was The Hymn by Charlie Parker. I think I'm going to play some more DJ Stingray next, just because I love him so much and he's such a beautiful, beautiful, beautiful man, and his music deserves to be heard. So up next, you're going to hear Wire Act by DJ Stingray. But right now, it's Disappear by Shinichi Otobe. So please enjoy.

did you know you work so hard? Child, you really work too hard. Every time I see you, you're digging and digging, and last season you didn't do too well, you know. Maybe if you let it grow naturally, you'll accomplish much more, dear. Let me tell you how it's done, child. If you work all day and you're hard,

All right, everybody. Right now, you are listening to M06A by Maurizio, an alias of the legendary dub techno originators, Basic Channel, and who is going to be at Movement Tomorrow but half of Basic Channel, Moritz von Oswald, with a different partner, I forget who, forgive me who it is, but under the name Borderlands. So he will be performing at Movement Tomorrow. I'm very excited to see that too. Before that, you saw, or heard rather, Albert Eiler with the track Island Harvest, which was a track actually written by his wife. That entire record was written by his wife. It was the last record before he died. I thought that was an interesting little tidbit. Before that was McGee with Riley and I. Before that was Seafeel with AM Flares, or AM Flares, however you desire to pronounce it, off of their new record, Soul Hurts, that released this year, and is very, very, very, very, very good. And before that was Shambling Masses by Urban Tribe, aka DJ Stingray, who I'm also very excited to see tomorrow. So I'm gonna leave you guys to Johnny with Solid State Essential Freeform up next. Stay tuned. Thank you very much for listening.

0: happy. 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
1: Well, I hope everybody is happy.

Happy Saturday morning. This is the Masked Marauder Show. I'm feeling fresh. Fresh out of Italy, that is. Some time away does the soul good, especially in a beautiful society like that. We're hearing from Reuben Wilson with a jazz soul cover from his seventh album, Cisco Kid, title track. 1973 on Groove Merchant. 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Trusty as ever, on my left flank, on my right flank, coming up at 8 o'clock. Crandall's Corner. This first set couldn't be more varied. Procol Harum, Elephant Stone, Question Mark and the Mysterians. From Michigan's Thumb area. Charles Wright and the Watts 110th Street Band. Reach your DJ. 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You hang in there, it's gonna be a good one.

Charles Wright, the Watts, 103rd Street Rhythm Band, 65 bars, and A Taste of Soul, 1967 on Warner Brothers 7 Arts. Upside, question mark of the Mysterians from the Thumb area of Michigan, 1966 on the late great Cameo Parkway Records label. From the 96 Tears album, Elephant Stone. From the third album by the Canadian neo-psychedelic indie rock band, The Three Poisons, the name of the album. Child of Nature, the name of the song. 2014 on Hidden Pony Records. Procol Harum, A Christmas Camel, self-titled debut by the proto-prog English band, 1967 on the Darum label, written by Gary Brooker and Keith Reed. We're up to date, people. In this next half set, the Tommy Bolin incarnation of the James Gang. They were pretty cool. Chambers Brothers, Are You Ready? 45 RPM single from 1969. Lucinda Williams, who changed the locks on her front door. Tony Bennett, Something in Your Smile. Number one hit from his 26th album. And then some more Reuben Wilson under cover of Marvin Gaye's Inner City Blues. Only on the Mass Marauder Show, except no substitute.

Reuben Wilson with our set break. Inner City Blues makes me want to holler. Marvin Gaye's big, big hit, done by Reuben on his 1972 The Sweet Life album on Groove Merchant Records. This song has been covered some 85 times. Maybe you can't see it, but they feel it. 1 in 5 Americans live with a mental health condition. 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Right here on WCBN FM Ann Arbor. Tony Bennett before that. Number one hit, 1967. Something in Your Smile. 26th album for Once in My Life on Columbia. Lucinda Williams, who changed the locks from her self-titled third album, 1988 on Rough Trade. Pretty awesome track.

Chambers Brothers, Are You Ready? Debuted at number 21 as an 45 RPM single, 1969, on Columbia. Follow up to their big, big hit, Time Has Come. James Gang with Tommy Bolin, Must Be Love. From the album Bang, their sixth album, debut of the guitarist gunslinger Tommy Bolin. 1973 on Atco, bringing us right up to date. Hey, Iggy's up next. Apparently he's got an inferiority complex. Talking Heads.

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Up next, of course, Crandall's Corner. 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

0: America's most popular pets, but also the pet most likely to die prematurely from disease, poison, animal abuse, and collision with vehicles because many people let their cats roam freely. 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
1: 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You're listening to Crandall's Corner. I hope you're having a nice weekend. It's a nice rainy Saturday, so maybe it's time to cuddle up indoors with a book. Have a nice cup of coffee. I know I haven't had mine this morning, so that sounds really nice. But I hope you have a lovely weekend. Here at Crandall's Corner, we do a different theme every week. Our theme for this week is songs about haircuts. This week, I got a haircut. But the kind of haircut where you just sort of put your hair in two ponytails and you chop it off. And so then you walk around and everyone mentions that you have a haircut for, you know, you keep having to reveal your haircut because people keep seeing you and going, I like your haircut, which is a beautiful thing. I'm not complaining. It's just like, I feel like when you get a haircut, it becomes your whole personality for a little bit. So I was inspired to do a haircut slash hair themed song week because, you know, hair can represent a lot of things. It sticks on our head for a long time and it's there to witness our lives. So a lot of songs about hair and haircuts, so I hope you enjoy.

We just heard Home Haircuts by the Goon Sacks. Before that, we heard a Thanks Whoever Made This Clean version of Haircut from the new Noah Kahan album. And we started out with Cut Your Bangs by Radiator Hospital, one of the two. We have our theme of hair and haircuts this week because I cut my hair. This next song is a little more loosely related, but I've been thinking about it because it's from the Michigan album from Sufjan. It's the song Romulus. And lately I feel like Romulus has been taking all my money because I've been buying lots of flights to here and there for the summer. And so I've been thinking about how Romulus has taken all my money because that's where the airport is. But this is a great song, loosely related to hair and haircuts, and I hope you enjoy this week's theme.

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1: last night. 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
0: Ain't give you no play. 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
1: Last night.
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0: We just heard Self Control, Frank Ocean, LCD Sound System, Emotional Haircut, and Sufjan Stevens' Romulus. Thank you so much for tuning in to Crandall's Corner, and our theme for the week is haircuts. And don't you worry, because I have a Yiddish song that's actually on theme this week, because I remembered a song called Debord, which is about a man who cuts his beard off and his wife is really sad about it and is like, I don't recognize him anymore. But you know, I think it's sort of about faith and like religiosity in a changing world, because you know, like, he's shaving his beard, meaning like he's not religious anymore, and she's kind of like, what happened to my religious husband? So I hope you enjoy our related Yiddish song of the week this week, which is Debord, sung here by Rachel Weston. I hope you enjoy.
1: Are you saying he looks a bit scruffy? Is that what you're saying?

hope you enjoyed our Yiddish song of the week on theme this week, Die Board. All right, it's time for our events calendar. Sorry, I'm 2 minutes off the half hour. But what events are going on in Ann Arbor this weekend? Well, I'll let you know. Starting off, it's movement time. Movement Electronic Music Festival begins with more than 40 performers at Hart Plaza in downtown Detroit today at 2 p.m. And the festival will continue on May 24th and May 25th. You can find information about it at movementfestival.com. I know there's a lot of like fun after parties that happen and such, so get down to Movement in Detroit. The Masterclass Tour Trap Orchestra featuring Gucci Mane will be at Detroit Opera House tonight at 7 p.m. Electric Six with Tragedy, an all-metal tribute to the Bee Gees, will be at the Magic Bag tonight at 7 p.m. in Ferndale. Sacha, Kaiza, Soft Tissue, and Where She Creep will be at Ziggy's tonight at 7 p.m. Sean Dobbins and Dave Stryker will be at Blue Llama Jazz Club at 7 p.m. with also a 9 p.m. show. Ow Wow Meow Theater presents Let Them Eat Melon at the Dreamland Theater in Ipsy at 8 p.m. This is a touring duo of puppeteers and anti-folk musicians present the surreal punk puppet show set inside both a watermelon and a stomach. Wow, very intriguing. Ryan Racine will be at North Star Lounge tonight at 9 p.m. Tomorrow, Phil Ogilvie's Rhythm Kings will be at Zalgaz Grotto at 5 p.m. The Jacob Hart Trio will be at Blue Llama Jazz Club at 6 p.m. and also there will be a 7 p.m. show of that. On May 25th, Derek Carter, Horse Meat Disco, Tama Tsumo, and Lakuti Scan 7 and other performers starting early in the morning at Marble Bar in Detroit. It starts at 7 in the morning and continues all day and past midnight. Wow, what an event. Ike Dweck will be at the Arc May 26th at 8 p.m. Admissions for that is free and donations will be accepted for food gatherers. And lastly, on May 27th at 8 p.m., Paper Wings with the Montvalas will be at the Arc. That is a folk-based duo from Nashville. 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Thank you so much for staying tuned in to our show at Crandall's Corner this week. We're doing songs about hair and getting your hair cut. It's been a fun show. I hope you'll continue to stay tuned. We're starting up with some Bobby D.

0: have any questions?
1: Thank you. Try this song I haven't played in quite some time. But that I always love.

0: We just heard two live songs. We heard Cut My Hair live at Revolution Hall from Adrian Lenker, and Life During Wartime live by the Talking Heads, and Bob Dylan's Tangled Up in Blue before that. Our theme this week is haircuts and hair. I think I'll have time for maybe one or two more, but thank you so much for tuning in to WCBN FM Ann Arbor. This has been Crandall's Corner. Come again soon, and I hope you have a lovely weekend.
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It is Saturday, May 23rd, 9 o'clock in the morning, in fact, which means it's time for Just Folkin' Around with me, your host, Sashay Delmonico, with an hour of folk music from my heart to your ears. 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Enjoy.

Behind Me. Leo Kottke, Vaseline Machine Gun from his 1990 release, Standing in My Shoes. And we just heard from that same album, Leo Kottke, of course, that deep, beautiful, rich voice with his cover of Corrina, Corrina. John Prine featuring Alison Krauss. We heard the song Falling in Love Again, his song Falling in Love Again, from his album from 2016 on Oh Boy Records, For Better or Worse. Nancy Griffith from her The Last of the True Believers release from 1986 on Philo, we heard Love at the Five and Dime. And started off with Kieran Kane and Raina Gellert from the album The Flowers That Bloom in Spring from 2022 on Dead Reckoning Records. We heard the song Please Help Me, I'm Falling. Some nice love songs in the folk vein right here on Just Folking Around with Sashay Delmonico this spring, end of May morning. June is just around the corner. It's a holiday weekend. Don't come to Ann Arbor if you're listening from somewhere else, because it's impossible to get anywhere in this town. All the roads are closed, north, south, east, west. It's just I don't know what. I can't say it on the air, but it's not any fun to get where you're trying to get. Don't be in a hurry. I've just returned from a wonderful vacation in Italy on a Michigan Public Radio tour of southern Italy, and I have to say, it was the right thing to do. Happy to be home, happy to have gotten back in my garden today, and getting ready to do all kinds of radio. I will be back this evening at 6 o'clock with the Nolans Happy Hour. That's right, so stay tuned all day long. We've got all these great shows that are part of the WCBN Roots programming from 9 to 5 and then 6 to 7. I'll tell you more about that a little bit later. Coming up, some covers of Joni Mitchell's Both Sides Now.

at all. This song was written by a long-legged blonde gal named Joni Mitchell, whom I'm proud to call my friend. I wrote her a letter. I said, "Joni, I hope you don't mind. I've written a new verse for it, because I'm hitting the half century this year and have to have something to give my end of the age scale a boost." Daughter, daughter, don't you know?

liked what he added, the verse that he added, and just the way he interpreted Joni Mitchell's song from his album from 1969, Young Versus Old. So it's very appropriate that he included this song and that he had talked about his 50th birthday. From Kate Wolf, from her album Carried On, from that came out in 1996 on Owl Records. It was, you know, they're all of these have been were really lovely covers. Kate Wolf, of course. I will play as much as Kate Wolf on this show as I possibly can. So I was happy to share that with you, and to also share with you from their Mud and Apples album from 2016 on Bunny Records, Lucy Wainwright Roach and Suzzy Roach, with their really beautiful cover of Both Sides Now and Then from Joni Mitchell's Clouds from 1969. The original, the beautiful, the wonderful Both Sides Now. Well, I'm going to stop talking so you can hear a little bit more of the Nitty Gritty Dirt Band right here on Just Folkin' Around with Sashay DelMonaco, here until 10 o'clock on WCBN.

let's see, where did I start off? Started this set with Eric Anderson from the album Violets of Dawn from 1966 on Vanguard Records with the song of the same name. From the Canadian singer-songwriter Rose Marie Cameron, we heard her cover of Dylan's One More Cup of Coffee. Somebody make note of that for the All Bob All the Time show. From her album Down Goes the Sun from 2020, from Doc and Merle Watson, we heard The Last Thing on My Mind. From Elementary, Dr. Watson from 1971. And we just heard, of course, from Simon and Garfunkel with For Emily, Whenever I May Find Her, Wherever I May Find Her. From Parsley, Sage, Rosemary, and Thyme from 1966. Well, this has been a really lovely, I think, Just Folkin' Around show. It's been me, your host, Sashay Delmonico, since 9 o'clock. We're here every Saturday with a rotation of hosts who play their own interpretation of folk and singer-songwriters. 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Then we've got the Bill Monroe Bluegrass Show, Bill Monroe for Breakfast Bluegrass Show from 10 till noon. Then from noon to 3, we've got the Down Home Show. 3 hours of country music. And then from 3 to 5, we've got Nothing But the Blues with Jerry Mack. And then at 6 o'clock, I come in with different hosts with our brand new The Nolans Happy Hour show, featuring music from Louisiana and Nolans, Cajun, Zydeco, Acadian, funk, swamp, rock, jazz, R&B. And I will be doing that show tonight at 6 o'clock. Thanks for being with me this morning. Stay tuned for more music coming your way right here on WCBN FM Ann Arbor. But first, we need to hear from Nancy Griffith, of course.

Listen to the radio, just like she said. Thanks to Sashay Delmonico for a lovely edition of just folking around with all those recordings of both sides now. Or as Joni Mitchell called it, clouds on this cloudy day. Just Folkin' Around comes to us each and every Saturday morning from 9 a.m. to 10 a.m. right here on WCBN-FM Ann Arbor. It's time now for Bill Monroe for Breakfast. Here's Tom T. Hall with the details.

0: Are you building on that rock or on the sinking sand? Or in a swamp? You don't want to build in a swamp. Read a bunch from the Stanley Brothers and Bill Monroe, mostly gospel. And not entirely. The Stanley Brothers are building on that rock behind that kneel at the cross. From Bluegrass Salvation. It's not necessarily a two-way, they're like equal transaction. If you see somebody kneeling and make the sign of the cross, they might just be looking for their contact lens or something. But they go together a lot. The Stanley Brothers, Paul and the Silas. Perhaps a reference to Silas Marner, we're not sure. The Stanley Brothers, Where We'll Never Grow Old. That would be a Neverland, the home of Peter Pan. And at least one other famous person. The Stanley Brothers working on a building. A rouser of a number. It's uplifting. Bill Monroe and his Bluegrass Boys walking in Jerusalem. Just like John. The Brakeman's Blues from Friends of Old Time Music. A Voice from On High. Indeed it was, from the gospel spirit. I'm blue, I'm lonesome, just a secular complaint there. And y'all come, it's time to party. From Bill Monroe, and we open up with Tom T. Hall and Bill Monroe for Breakfast. And that is the name of the program. Thank you for tuning in. Let's delve into the digital world. Somewhere in here, There's a lot of doodads on the thingamabob here that we call a computer. I do want to let you know that if you're out there in the world, and who isn't, be careful.
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And there's a couple from the seldom seen Cheap Whiskey and Philadelphia Lawyer. It's a good cowboy song, too. Claire Lynch, Only Passing Through, from her New Day album. And that's Far Enough Back. Somewhere in here I've got a track that seems appropriate for today. Yeah, here it is. It is Memorial Day weekend. Not just a 3-day weekend holiday, but a day set aside to remember those who gave all. I'm going to send this one out to just a few people that I knew. Doug Atkins, Don Bowsley, Dino Vlasidis, and a few more. Here's the country gentleman.

And there's a few songs about war tossed in there. That's War Pigs from Hasty Dixie. Behind that, Masters of War, the ferocious Bob Dylan song, ferocious in its lyrics. From Tim O'Brien's wonderful album, Red on Blonde. Behind that, Two Little Boys from The Country Gentleman. Thanks for tuning in.

0: My dad was a radio technician during the war. So I started building crystal sets and when I was a kid, and I was so excited, it almost sounded like, for me, if you build your own radio and then you turn it on, it's like you've also produced the music. 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So I felt like all the songs that came out of the radio, I had a lot to do with them. And some of them stick in your head for a long time.
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2: We just heard from Blue Highway, West Virginia's last hand loader. Let's hear from Yonder Mountain String Band.

Yes, this is where the action is. Bringing you a couple hours of bluegrass. A little more than halfway through it. Hope you're having a good day out there. Whatever you're doing. Shout out to my buddy Sean and Mom and Pop, Leilani and Dennis. Hope you're having a good day and a good weekend. Got the Down Home Show coming up at noon o'clock. Oh, let's hear another Bob Dylan cover. It's going to be a bit different. This one from Chris Thiele and Brad Meldow. Thanks for tuning in.

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0: Oh, that's sweet. It turned out it wasn't a Bob Dylan cover after all. But you already knew that. I figured out what happened. It's a multi-disc album, and the discs were in reverse order, starting with the higher numbers. And with the later discs being the lower numbers. And it was last played by someone who went on to work at NASA, where they count backwards. So it's all good. That was Chris Thiele. I'm not sure who. I think it was Brad Mehldau on the vocal, but definitely playing the piano. From a lovely album that they did in collaboration, one of those situations in recording and in life in general where people try things out to see how they work, and it worked quite well. From about 10 years back on Nonesuch. And behind that we heard the Yonder Mountain String Band with Sally Van Meter, who was in Uncle Earl some of the time, I think. But definitely worked with many people so far. She was playing steel guitar and singing harmony. One other person whose name escapes me at the moment, singing harmony. That was the song Eight Cylinders. Behind that, Yonder Mountain String Band with Half Moon Rising, composed by Jeff Austin of the band, though on Frog Pad Records. Yep, call it what it is. It's not a lily pad, it's a frog pad. It's where the frogs hang out.
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And that is No Speed Limit, No Kidding, with the voice of Amber Collins belting it out there. Let's see, what do we hear behind that? The Bluegrass Gospel Project. A bunch of very talented people getting together, doing gospel versions. Sometimes just gospel-oriented songs. We heard House of Gold, Hank Williams' song. I guess all Hank's songs are old now. His output has been way down lately. And behind that, as a surprise substitution for Don't Think Twice, It's All Right, we heard I Cover the Waterfront by Chris Thiele and Brad Mildew. That's Meldow, not Mildew. Not Mildew, it's my surroundings that confuse my speech. Going back to Yonder Mountain String Band with Sally Van Meter on steel guitar and harmony, yes, that was it. Let's hear a little bit of music and get events information out to you.

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Let me see, I know there's one event.

find it, I can tell you. It's tonight at Moonwinks Cafe out there in Vicksburg. It's Moon and the Muse. It's a CD release party with some special guests and a full band. And that's out at Moonwinks Cafe tonight. I'll run across the time after I wade through some verbiage in an inbox here. It's a crowded inbox, trust me. Let's look at events starting in a more orderly manner with sometime earlier today. This is May the 23rd, 2026, and Mo Domino will never come again. This is some of the special things. These are some of the special things happening today. The Movement Electronic Music Festival begins with more than 40 performers. That's at 2 p.m. at Hart Plaza in downtown Detroit. The fest will continue Sunday and Monday. You can find information at movementfestival.com. Electric Six with Tragedy, who are an all-metal tribute to the Bee Gees, will be at the Magic Bag in Ferndale tonight, 7 p.m. is the time. At Ziggy's in Ypsilanti tonight, it's Sasha Kaisa, Soft Tissue, and Where She Creep. 7 p.m. is the time. At the Blue Llama Jazz Club tonight in Ann Arbor, it's Sean Dobbins and Dave Stryker. Shows at 7 p.m. and 9 p.m. Ow Wow Meow Theater presents Let Them Eat Melon. That's at the Dreamland Theater in downtown Ypsilanti tonight at 8 p.m. Located at 26 North Washington Street. Described here as a touring duo of puppeteers and anti-folk musicians present this surreal punk puppet show set inside both a watermelon and a stomach. Ryan Racine will be at the North Style Lounge tonight at 9 p.m. That's located at 301 North 5th Ave in the Carytown Farmers Market District of Ann Arbor. Phil Ogilvie's Rhythm Kings will be at the Zalgas Grotto tomorrow night at 5 p.m. The Jacob Hart Trio will be at the Blue Llama Jazz Club tomorrow. Shows at 6 p.m. and 7 p.m. On Monday the 25th, at the Marble Bar in Detroit, it's Derek Carter, Horsemeat Disco, Thomas Sumo, and Lakuti, Scan 7, and other performers. It starts at 7 in the morning, continues all day, and past midnight. That's at the Marble Bar. Ike Dweck will be at the Arc on Tuesday, May the 26th, and it's one of those Tuesday events where admission is free. Donations will be accepted for the nonprofit organization Food Gatherers. On Wednesday the 27th, at the Arc, it's Paper Wings with the Montvales. Paper Wings is a folk duo based in Nashville. Looking a little farther ahead. Dave Boutte.

pull up another one for the 30th. I believe there's a Joe Serapera show at North Star Lounge on the 30th. Just trying to pull it out of the digital world here. Yes, indeed, at 9 p.m. at the North Star on May the 30th. It's Joe Serapera with several others, including Dave Keeney and Sophia Hanifi. And I think David Roof. I'm not certain. I ran out of texting room here. Oh yes, John Devine will also be there. And you can find info out from the North Star Lounge site. That's nstarlounge.com/events/Joe Serapera. There's a bunch of stuff happening out there. Before I run out of voice, I want to let you know that you can go to our website, wcbn.org, and see a listing of these events quite a ways into the future. For example, on Sunday the 31st of May, it's Laz Slomovitz and Jennifer Bird with Eric and Mary Fithian at the Greenwood Coffee House Out of Eden location, located at 2415 Norvell Road in Grass Lake, Michigan. There's many, many great shows and spectacular artists that come to the Greenwood Coffee House. 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And I want to give a heartfelt thank you to all the people that keep the live local music scene going. That's the artists, the audience, the venues, the managers, the staff, the owners, the people that do the hard work of booking and getting those connections made. Thank you so very much. And a shout out to the Pontiac Trailblazers for Bluegrass Night at the North Star Lounge on Fridays.

0: is for Red Molly with Long Ride Home from their album Never Been to Vegas. Behind that, Hazel Dickens, the recitative or a cappella, I can't remember which. My short-term memory is, what do you call it? Gone, that's it, yes. Clara Sullivan's Letter, composed by Malvina Reynolds and Pete Seeger from a letter, I guess. I guess it was an actual letter. Aconibel. I can't remember how you say it. Composed by Gillian Welch and David Rawlings, sung by Laurie Lewis there. Hazel Dickens with Cold Tattoo, sung by the great Billy Ed Wheeler. Gave us many wonderful songs. Blue Diamond Mines from Phyllis Boyens, composed by Gene Ritchie, who left us a lot of great songs. No Speed Limit, Ruby, Are You Mad at Your Man? Probably, since the question has been raised. It's sort of the way things go. That's going to do it for Bluegrass. Stay tuned to the other side. Ken Nordine is going to tell us what we're listening to, and it's going to be the Down Home Show. It'll be fun.
1: Orno begins, call the roller of big cigars, the muscular one, and bid him whip in kitchen cups, concupiscent curds. Let the wenches dawdle in such dress as they are used to wear, and let the boys bring flowers in last month's newspapers. Let be finale of scene, the only emperor is the emperor of ice cream. Then there goes take from the dresser a deal lacking the three knobs, the sheets she fashioned fantails on once, and if her horny feet protrude, they come to show how cold she is and dumb. Let the lamp affix its beam, the only emperor is the emperor of ice cream. 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
0: I am, and I'm even gladder to be here playing music. You are indeed, as Mr. Nordine said, listening to WCBN FM, Ann Arbor. Well, he said most of that. I'm your host, hashtag Hash Browns, and I'm here with some words of wisdom from Ray Whitley about a special perspective or frame of reference of the human consciousness. It might spring from the hypothalamus, or it might arise from another dimension entirely. It's still under discussion by people really all over the world.

0: Oh, you open your mouth about 2 feet wide and take a good breath or two, and then you wahoo, wahoo, wahoo. Oh, you wiggle your toes and grit your teeth like Dangerous Dan McGrew, and then you wahoo, wahoo, wahoo. Be careful not to sing soprano. I never could hidey, hidey, ho, 'cause that don't go in hidey, ho. 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
1: Get up, Jacob. Days are breaking. Oh, coffee's a cooking and there's bread a baking. 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Well, come on, you cowboys, I'll sing you a song. 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You think you're right handy with gunning with a rope, but I notice you're bashful when handling the soap. When rolling the bull for your brown cigarette, I'm rolling the dough for them biscuits you eat. When you're cutting stock, then I'm cutting steak. When you're wrangling horses, then I'm wrangling cake. When you're hazing doggies and batting

Well, I'm standing around town, I'm a-wasting my time. I'm out of a job and I ain't got a dime. When this old boy steps up and he says, I suppose that you're a bronc twister by the rig of your clothes. He guesses me right, that's my middle name. Have you got any bad ones you're aiming to tame? 'Cause a horse never lived nor never drew breath that I couldn't ride till he starved plumb to death. Well, he says, I got one, she's a bad one to buck. At a losing good riders, he's had lots of luck. So I gets all excited and I says, what do you pay if I ride that old horse for a couple of days? He says, I'll pay 10, and I says, I'm your man, 'cause there ain't a bronc in this world I can't fan. He says, get your outfit, I'll give you a chance. We steps in the buckboard and bills to the ranch, and it's early next morning and right after chuck. I'm hankering to see how this bad horse can buck. It's out in the horse corral standing alone. Was a little old horse just a strawberry roan? Well, he's ewe-necked and old with a long lower jaw. You could tell at one glance he's a real outlaw. He had little panniers that touch at the tip, and a big lazy D stamped on his right hip. I puts on my hooks and I picks up my twine. I stick on my hat and I'm sure feeling fine. I throw a loop on him, and it's well I know then that before I get aboard him, I'll sure earn my 10. Well, next comes the blinds, and they sure was a fight. On goes my saddle, and I screws her down tight. Then I steps aboard him, and I pulls off the blinds, and I takes a deep seat just to watch him unwind. He goes up in the east, he come down in the west. To stay in his middle, I'm doing my best. He's sure as frog walking, he heaves a big sigh. He only lacks wings for to be on the fly. I figure I'm riding the hurricane deck of a cyclone and tornado having a wreck. He's the worst bucker I've seen on the range. He'll land on a nickel and give you the change. His backbone's like a mountain, his legs stiff as poles. When he hits the ground, boys, he leaves 10-foot holes. Hits right on the top of each stiff-legged buck that he sucks himself back and you're riding on luck. Well, he downs his old head right betwixt his hind feet. He kicks up his heels and he turns on the heat. He flips his old belly right up to the sun. He sure is a sunfishing son of a gun. He burns his old tail right up against the old sun. He says, hang on, cowboy, I'll show you some fun. Well, he makes a big jump and he spins at the top. I asks him politely, oh, horse, won't you stop? He shoots right straight up and he don't turn around, like he's done give up life way down there on the ground. He heads for the North Pole and he ends at the South. He's swapping ends fast and his tail's in his mouth. My reins is all broke and the bit's hanging loose. My saddle is slipping back on his caboose. Then he turns inside out and he swallows his hide. And that was the end, boys, of my $10 ride. He left me up higher than the birds in the sky. But it's down on the ground, boys, that I want to die. Well, first I goes north and then I goes west, just hunting a place where I can sure rest. Well, I turns over twice and I comes back to earth. And I sits there a-cussing the day of his birth. And I says,

Bacon Rind was an Osage chief. He wore a regal hat. I found him in a gas station painted on one of those giveaway glasses. Said the Indians of Oklahoma, you can collect the entire set. Hunting horse, sequoia, dull knife, I don't have them all yet. As I drive across this wild ground for what wisdom I can find, I thought of those gas station drinking glasses and a chief called Bacon Rind.

Chief Seattle stared into the yellow eyes of the Mission Padre and then spit on the ground and said, "Your religion was written on tablets of stone by the iron finger of an angry God. Our religion is the tradition of our ancestors and the dreams of our old men, given to them in the solemn hours of the night by the Great Spirit. Our religion is in the visions of our leaders, and it is written in the hearts of our people. And the Mission Father rode off to preach the Ten Commandments to those who had stopped listening with their hearts.

Come gather round me, people, a story I will tell about a brave young Indian you should remember well. From the land of the Pima Indian, a proud and a noble band who farmed the Phoenix Valley down in Arizona land. Down their ditches for a thousand years, the water grew Ira people's crops, till the white man stole their water rights and the rippling water stopped. Now Ira's folks was hungry, but their land grew crops of weeds. But when war came, Ira volunteered, forgot the white man's deeds. Called him Junkin' Ira Hayes, he won't answer anymore. Not the whiskey-drinking Indian or the Marine that went to war. They battled up Iwo Jima Hill, 119 men, but only 27 lived to walk back down again. And when the smoke had cleared and Old Glory raised, among the men that held it high was the Indian Ira Hayes. Ira Hayes returned a hero. He was celebrated throughout the land. Oh, he was wined and speeched and honored, and everybody held his hand. But he was just a Pima Indian, no water, no home, no chance. Yeah, back home no one cared what Ira done. Hell, when do the Indians dance? Call him Drunken Ira Hayes, he won't answer anymore. Not the whiskey-drinking Indian, the Marine that went to war.

Then Ira started drinking hard, and jail was often his home. They let him raise the flag and lower it there like you'd throw a dog a bone. He died drunk one Sunday morning, alone in the land he'd fought to save. 2 inches of water in a lonely ditch was a grave for Ira Hayes. Call him Junkin' Ira Hayes, he won't answer anymore. Not the whiskey-drinking Indian or the Marine that went to war. Call him Junkin' Ira Hayes, he won't answer anymore. Not the whiskey-drinking Indian, the Marine that went to war. Yeah, call him Drunken Ira Hayes, but his land is just as dry, and his ghost is lying thirsty in the ditch where Ira died.

0: On the shores of Gichigumi, by the shining big seawater, Hiawatha, old and graying, listened to the older prophet, listened to Iagu. And the young men and the women from the land of the Ojibways, from the land of the Dakotas, from the woodlands and the prairies, stood and listened to the prophet, heard Iagu tell Hiawatha, "I have seen," he said, "a water bigger than the big sea water, broader than the Gichigumi, bitter so that none could drink it, salty so that none would use it." Hiawatha then spoke to them, stopped all their jeering and their jesting, and he spoke to all the people. "It's true what Iagu tells you, for I have seen it in a vision. I have also seen the water to the east, to the land of mourning. And upon this great water came a strange canoe with pinions, bigger than a grove of pine trees, taller than the tallest treetops. And upon this great canoe were sails to carry it swiftly. And it carried many people. Strange and foreign were these people, and white were all their faces, and with hair their chins were covered. Then," said Hiawatha, "I beheld a darker vision. Many hundreds came behind them, pushed their way across our prairies. In our woodlands rang their axes. In our valleys smoked their cities. Our people were all scattered, all forgetful of our counsels, left their homelands, going westward wild and woeful. And the men with bearded faces, the men with skin so fair, with their barking sticks of thunder, drove the remnants of our people farther westward, westward, westward. Then wilder, wild, and wilder grew the west that once was ours."
1: And that's Johnny Cash. That's Hiawatha's vision. Behind that, Tom Russell with Bacon Rind, Chief Seattle, and the Ballad of Ira Hayes, all put together. I think the first two parts of that are by Tom Russell. I believe it was Peter Hurd, I think, that wrote Ballad of Ira Hayes. I'll have to look that up. Red Steagall in The Boys in the Bunkhouse, Red River Rose. Prickly Pear gave us Sarah Hogan, Alan Lomax, All the Pretty Little Horses, Mighty Robbins himself with Cool Water. Harry Jackson gave us the a cappella rendition of Strawberry Roan. Ray Reed talking about Zebra Dunn, the greenhorn who knew his way around a horse. Harry Jackson, behind that with a couple of breakfast songs, Morning Grub Holler and Roundup

And there's Rusty Draper with The Last Frontier from the show-stopping Rusty Draper. Johnny Guitar from the fabulous Peggy Lee. River of No Return from the one and only Marilyn Monroe. Liz Anderson, Cowboys and Ladies from her album The Cowgirl Way featuring Casey Anderson, a.k.a. Mr. Liz Anderson. Johnny Cash, Hiawatha's Vision from The Ballads of the True West. And it's backing up into already backed up territory. I've got one here somewhere. I think I spy it there in the distance. I'll send this one out for my beloved sister, Kathleen Strauch, whose birthday it is today. This is from the John Wayne movie. I forget which one, but it's The Sons of the Pioneers. They're always following him. It was rough being the traveling band in those old westerns.

There's El Dino, or the heck's his name. Spacing out on his name from Rio Bravo, but he had a bunch of different names. Anyway, Tex Martin, let's call him Tex Martin, king of the five-card stud. Behind that, Dave Alvin, Shenandoah, behind that Houdan giving us a nice station identification, thank you. Behind that, the Sons of the Pioneers with I'll Take You Home Again, Kathleen, going out for my sister Kathleen on her birthday. Rusty Draper, The Last Frontier, Peggy Lee, Johnny Guitar, Marilyn Renault, The River of No Return, and that is far enough. That's, I think, probably all the cowboy stuff for now. We're going to now go to the secular portion of the program. Got a great request for some Austin Lounge Lizards. I could not find the track I was looking for. Cannot locate the album it's on. It's in here somewheres, but if I turned on the light, I might be able to find it. But no, that's too simple. Let's hear this instead. Thank you for tuning in.

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0: And one more from this special Austin Lounge Lizards set. 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
1: You've all heard tell of Pecos Bill, who rode a cyclone till it broke. Well, at the Texas State Fair, there's an even bigger bloke. That cowpoke's name is Big Tex. 52 feet tall he stands. Outside, he's just a mannequin, but inside, he's a man. And a man gets lonely, so his heart was filled with woe. Whoa! Until he met a filly by the name of Heather Jo. So at twilight on the border, as the smoke begins to curl, the herd all loves to hear this story about Big Texas girl.

particular reason for it. Me and Ainsley Pryor used to love to shout this song about 4 or 5 in the morning. And Chief Mitchell down there in home, he arrested us one night. 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

Sunward Whalen, Emmy Lou, Ray Price, Leon Russell. You even did one with Ennis Tubb, so why not me? Could help your career. 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

0: And there's Willie himself right there. America's well-loved nonagenarian. I don't know, maybe he's humanistic. I don't know. Who knows? Certainly not me. To each his own, from a lovely album of his. Beyond that, George Burns. Willie, won't you sing a song with me? Andy Griffith, Police Department Blues. Don't forget, Nothing But the Blues is coming up at 3 p.m. today. You don't want to miss that. And a mini set from the Austin Lounge Lizards behind that. Closed with Big Texas Girl from Small Minds behind that. Jesus Loves Me, But He Can't Stand You. Rasputin's HMO. I read in the history books that Rasputin was a character who was tough to kill, suffered from a variety of injuries and ailments. So therein lies the humor when combined with the practices of modern healthcare organizations in their evilest form. Brain Damage behind that from the Austin Lounge Lizards, and that is Far Enough. Let's look into the digital world and be right back.
1: It's a scorching hot day. Imagine being trapped in a parked car. The temperature inside is rising. Now imagine that you're wearing a fur coat. Leaving your dog in a hot car is not only uncomfortable, it's dangerous. If it's too hot for you, it's far worse for him because, unlike us, he can't perspire to cool down. And within minutes, the temperature, even with the windows down a little, can exceed 100 degrees. So on warm days, please be kind. Leave your dog safely at home.
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0: I did not. Adolf who?
1: Adolf who?
0: Ja, Adolf who?
1: Fritz, you're putting me on.
0: Was bedeutet dieser putting me on?
1: Are you kidding me or something?
0: Nein, I'm not kidding you. Adolf who?
1: Adolf Hitler.
0: Should I know him? Is he a folk singer?
1: You don't remember.
0: Nein, I don't remember him. Who was he?
1: Well, a little man, very mean, very loud and brash.
0: Mm-mm.
1: Not too tall, he never smiled. Wore a black mustache.
0: Nein, I never heard.
1: He had a girl, Eva Braun, hair as red as flame.
0: Yeah, yeah.
1: He papered walls for many years,
0: yeah.
1: Till his moment
0: of course, he's the one. 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

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We must not be enemies. Though passion may have strained, it must not break our bonds of affection. The mystic chords of memory stretching from every battlefield and patriot grave to every living heart all across this broad land will yet swell the chorus of the Union when again touched, as surely they will be, by the better angels of our nature. For if destruction be our lot, we must ourselves be its author. As a nation of free men, we must live through all time or die of suicide.

one bed a young man, Company K, 7th Maine. 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I talk with him often. He thinks he will die. Looks like it too. I let him talk to me a little, but not much. Advise him to keep very quiet. Do most of the talking myself. Stay quite a while with him as he holds onto my hand. Talk to him in a cheering but slow, low and measured manner. Talk about his furlough and going home as soon as he is able to travel. He suffers horribly, has to be constantly dosed with morphine, his face ashy and glazed, bright young eyes. He asked me to read him a chapter in the New Testament, how Christ rose again. I read very slowly, for he was feeble. It pleased him very much, yet there were tears in his eyes. He asked me if I enjoyed religion. I said, perhaps not in the way you mean. He said, it is my chief reliance. He talked of death and said he did not fear it. I said, don't you think you will get well? He said, I may. But it is not likely.

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1: That's Linda Eder. I never knew his name. From the Civil War, The Complete Work. That's some names I knew. Doug Atkins. Don Bowsley. Dino Vlasidis. And a couple more I can't think of right now. Behind that, A Nurse's Diary. Also from the same album. And James Garner as Lincoln, The Better Angels of Our Nature. From the same album. The Mitchell Trio featuring John Denver with I Was Not a Nazi Polka. Something from about 1960. Late 50s, somewhere around there. Freshly relevant. It's a memory thing. It will happen again. Behind that, Willie Nelson, To Each His Own. Excuse me, To Each His Own. And to round out the Civil War segment, here's James Garner as Lincoln. Again.

this war would never have been commenced. If I had been allowed my way, this war would have ended before this. If there is a worse place than hell, I am in it. What shall I do? The people are impatient. Secretary Chase has no money and tells me he can raise no more. The general of the army has typhoid fever. The bottom is out of the tub. Whichever way it ends, I have the impression that I shan't last long after it's over.

Here's a request that Randy made a few weeks ago. And it took me a while to find it, but here it is. Thank you for tuning in.

And that's the Nouveau Honkies from their album Loud In Here. Let's hear a couple people doing Tom T. Hall songs. He was such a great songwriter.

And there's a couple of sad songs from the pen of Tom T. Hall. That was Richard Buckner with a gut-wrenching one. And then behind that, behind When Love Is Gone, we heard Kelly Willis. That's How I Got to Memphis. Let's get a little more uplifting mood going here. This is Memorial Day weekend, so that means that, unless I forgot to set my calendar, it's the Indy 500. Somewhere right about now. And I think I'll have something for that later on, but let's give equal time to NASCAR. Because, you know, they get spread out over the summer. Let's hear from Cale Yarbrough with 6 Days on the Road. And there's the green.

0: coming home, mama.
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0: Chihuahua.
1: Slipping into the top of the hour here. Slipping a little bit past, we heard King of the Road from Richard Petty, and Cale Yarbrough gave us 6 Days on the Road. And you are listening to WCBN FM Ann Arbor. Let's hear a little Stompin' Tom. We've got Nothing But the Blues coming up at 3 p.m. Don't miss it.

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1: I'll send that one out to my favorite nephew, Ace of Chihuahuas, and Dora Lou and Maggie out there. Hope you're doing well today. Let's hear one from Emmy Lou. This is her lovely adaptation of a Leonard Cohen song, which had a different title when Leonard released it. 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
2: Cool. Where's my house and pfeffer? Thank you very much.

And there is Hazeldine with Miss Ordinary. Let's get some music going and see what else we heard. Got nothing but the blues coming up in a half hour. We've got events information coming up right now. Where's that music? There it is. I'm your host, Forrest Gump. I'll send this out in memory of my friend Bubba. Behind Hazeldine, we heard the Korn Sisters, who are Nico Case and Carolyn Mark with Fist City. It's an old Loretta Lynn tune, I think. Something like that. Elvis with G.I. Blues. Charlie Rich, Mohair Sam. The Coolest Guy, What Am. Roy Orbison with Leah. Jan Howard, Evil on Your Mind. Susan Ray, LA International Airport. Emmylou Harris, Ballad of a Runaway Horse. And that is Far Enough.

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You can find information for events on our website, wcbn.org. And it goes far into the future. All right, the Movement Festival begins today. It's the Movement Electronic Festival with more than 40 performers. It takes place at Heart Plaza in downtown Detroit. It will continue tomorrow, the 24th and the 25th. You can find information at movementfestival.com. Other events. Let's see, I know there's a show tonight at Moonwinks Cafe at 7 p.m. That's at 5151 Plymouth Road in the Dixborough area. A little northeast of Ann Arbor. It's the CD release party for Moon and the Muse. And got some special guests, the Bayflowers. And anyway, that's at Moonwinks tonight at 7 p.m. What else we got? At 7 p.m. tonight at the Detroit Opera House, it's the Masterclass Tour Trap Orchestra featuring Gucci Mane. Electric Six with Tragedy. It's an all-metal tribute to the Bee Gees. 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At Ziggy's Nipslandy tonight, it's Sasha, Kaiza, Soft Tissue, and Where She Creep. 7 p.m. is the time. Sean Dobbins and Dave Stryker will be at the Blue Llama Jazz Club tonight. Shows at 7 p.m. and 9 p.m. Ow Wow Meow Theater presents Let Them Eat Melon. It's at the Dreamland Theater at 26 North Washington Street in downtown Ipsy. It's a touring duo of puppeteers and a folk musicians who are presenting this surreal punk puppet show set inside both a watermelon and a stomach. Ryan Racine will be at the North Star Lounge tonight at 7 p.m. Phil Ogilvy's Rhythm Kings will be at the Zalgaz Grotto tomorrow, Sunday, May the 24th at 5 p.m. Also tomorrow, the 24th, the Jacob Hart Trio will be at the Blue Llama Jazz Club at 6 p.m. There will also be a 7 p.m. show. Also tomorrow night, the 24th, over at Ziggy's, the Max Bowen Quartet, RBG, and the Rose Tones will play a benefit for Funfest. 6:30 p.m. is the time. Funfest will happen at Frog Island Park in August. And as part of Movement, I'm guessing, BMG, Carlos Soufrant, both WCBN veterans, alumni, whatever, what have you, Derek Plaslico, Erica, there's another one, and other performers will be at Tangent Gallery, located at 715 East Milwaukee Ave in Detroit. On Monday the 25th, it's an all-day show from 7 a.m. to past midnight at the Marble Bar in Detroit. It's Derek Carter, Horse Meat Disco, Thomas Sumo, and Lakuti, Scan 7, and other performers. Ike Dweck will be at the Arc on Tuesday, May the 26th at 8 p.m. Admission is free. Donations of non-perishable food will be accepted for the nonprofit organization Food Gatherers. Dave Boutette and Christy Lynn Davis will be at the Arc in downtown Ann Arbor on Thursday, May the 28th at 8 p.m. At the Token Lounge on May the 30th at 7:30 p.m., it's Gary Hoey with Duke Tomato. Also on May the 30th, Joe Serapera will be at
the North Star Lounge, a 9 o'clock show. On Sunday, May the 31st, at 3 p.m. at the Greenwood Coffee House, out of Eden location, that's located at 2415 Norvell Road in Grass Lake. It's Laz Slomovitz and Jennifer Bird, along with Eric and Mary Fithian. On Sunday, May the 31st also, it's Primus, the Claypool Lennon Delirium, and the Frog Brigade. That's at Meadowbrook Amphitheater in Rochester Hills, 7:30 p.m. Also on the 31st, it's Peter Mulvey and Jenna Nichols at the Ark in Ann Arbor, 7:30 p.m. On Tuesday, June the 2nd, at Trina Sofs, it's guitarist Marisa Anderson, 7:30 p.m. is the time. Marisa Anderson's current work is focused on mid-20th century music from the Islamic world, Southeast Asia, and the Soviet Union. On Thursday, June the 4th, Robin Hitchcock will be at the Magic Bag, 7 p.m. is the time. On Friday, June the 5th, at 8 p.m., Chris Smither will be at the Ark. And the events listing goes even farther into the future. I do want to let you know that Events Calendar is brought to you by the locally owned Ann Arbor Observer, providing news and events online at annarborobserver.com. 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And I want to give a big thank you to everyone who participates in the live music scene in this area. That's the musicians, the patrons, the establishments, everything, everybody. Live music is good for you.

And the Blue Side of Town from Patti Loveless, because we got Nothing But the Blues coming up with Jerry Mack. And behind that, Tap Your Boot Heels Together Three Times and Say There's No Place Like the Down Home Show. And you're back from Oz. That was Melinda Schneider with Real People from Down Under. Going back to Hazeldine and Miss Ordinary, we got a special reprise back by popular demand, The Sons of the Pioneers. From the, I forget which, I think it might be She Wore a Yellow Ribbon. I think that's the title of the John Wayne movie, but I could be wrong and frequently am. Thank you very much. Anyway, here's The Sons of the Pioneers with a song that has an actual title. It is... I'll Take You Home Again, Kathleen. I'll send this out from my beloved sister, Kathleen Strelk, on her birthday, the occasion thereof. All right. The Sons of the Pioneers followed John Wayne around. They were just lurking, disguised as cowhands and stuff like that, or wandering minstrels. Who knows? It was another time.

0: And there you have Nancy Sinatra and Lee Hazelwood. Some Velvet Morning. It's your dose, well, part of your dose of mythology for today. Behind that, we heard Lee with Susie Holcomb, Susie Jane Holcomb, and Alone. Behind that, not Vince Gill. Something crept in there from the digital world. But it was Patti Loveless with Blue Side of Town, Melinda Schneider from Down Under with Real People, and that's going to be Far Enough. Jerry's coming up next with Nothing But the Blues. Two solid hours of Nothing But the Blues for you. Thank you so much for tuning in.
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All right, once again, friends, it's time to turn that country corner and head on down the blues highway, back into the big city and out again, across this great land for two more hours of rock solid music that makes 88.3 FM your place to be on the radio dial on Saturday afternoon. As the always entertaining and bringing you the best country music around, Down Home Show, hosted by Long-Handled Bob, the premier country DJ in our area, gives way to the equally entertaining and bringing you the best of the blues show called Nothing But the Blues. End of run-on sentence. My name's Jerry Mack, your host, usually on Saturday afternoons, bringing you the best blues we have. New blues, old blues, in-between blues, groovy blues, funky blues, delta blues, urban blues. I could go on and on. It's all wrapped up, all the music that revolves around the blues sphere, which is the roots of a lot of music, playing for you. Anyway, we got Paul Williams and his orchestra in the background doing the Twister. Various Paul Williams in musical history, not the little guy who is did 60s and 70s stuff. I don't know, or maybe. Anyway, this recorded in 1948 in Detroit called The Twister. Paul Williams and his orchestra, found on a Savoy jazz collection called Honkers and Screamers, which I got one of my favorite used record stores a while back. Anyway, Paul Williams on baritone sax, unknown accompaniment backing him up. So we'll let the Twister twist out here as we roll into the blues today. Whatever you're doing today, staying out of the drizzle, digging in your garden, getting muddy, rolling up the rug, working in your cubicle, we got the blues for you. 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

down last night, man. You know I tried to take my rest. My mind got the ramming sort of land, you know, like the wild geese in the west. Cause it's blues, baby. Baby, keep on worrying me. Why if I don't find my baby? I know somebody burying me. Well, I got it myself, man.

Bye.

That lonesome train whistle hitting on the last note there from Louisiana Red, probably on the guitar, along with, let's see, who's he got going here? With Bill Dicey. And so that's probably Bill Dicey on the harmonica with their band doing Alabama Train. And that's on a collection of Louisiana Reds called Best of the Blues, Saints and Sinners 2011. Came out on Kings Road Music. It's also on a music club compilation that I dug up at one of my favorite local used record stores or somewhere. It's three CD discs that has the Best of John Lee Hooker, the Immortal Elmore James, and Blues Harp Boogie. So we're listening, heard a couple of tracks from the Blues Harp Boogie side of things on this. And ended with Louisiana Red there, who's actually a guitar player. But we had harmonica in there. And before that, no harmonica, but a big horn section for Big Mama Thornton doing Albert King's classic, Born Under a Bad Sign. And that came out the same year, or just after, 1967, Albert's version, written by B.T. Jones and a couple other people, put Albert on the map. And that's kind of been one of his signature tunes. But Big Mama said, hey, I can do this too. And this is from Stronger Than Dirt, an LP on Mercury that came out that year. That's that she does all covers except for her classic, her original, Hound Dog, which she never got completely paid for, as the story goes. You know, she sort of worked on that one with Lieber and Stoller, and it was, I don't know who came up with the idea, but it's possibly, you know, Lieber and Stoller, pretty talented guys in the songwriting department, but Big Mama, I'm sure, putting her own spin on the original, and in 1952, and not sure she got paid well for it, even that was Elvis's big hit. So even his publishing company has got a stamp on this, according to the liner notes, which I always love it because most LPs had the authors under the song title, which is always important, at least to a DJ. It may not be to you, the listener out there, but it is if you're at all interested on where the music comes from, because it only magically appeared in the minds of the musicians who wrote it. It wasn't in the magically done by a record company executive or sometimes a producer, but not very often. Anyway, the nuts and bolts there came from the songwriters and the musicians who first recorded it. Big Mama Thornton, Born Under a Bad Sign. Grace Brim before that with Roosevelt Sykes on the piano. Grace Brim, the wife of Chicago bluesman John Brim, who had a string of minor hits in the mid-50s. This is a 1951 recording with Grace and Roosevelt Sykes on the piano. I already said that. From a Nighthawk collection on called Chicago City Slickers, Volume 2, and some other classic obscure takes, alternate takes. A lot of times these smaller record labels would get takes from alternate takes from record companies that they didn't want and put them together for their own compilations. And when it's something like the blues, then sometimes those takes are important because they're golden, they're gems, they're treasures. Anyway, that's Grace there singing, going down the line. And for that, we heard a little more recent stuff from the mid-80s, Billy Boy Arnold with Tony McPhee and the Groundhogs. Tony McPhee, a guitarist who was around, he did a couple of blues things, and I did not know he had a band called the Groundhogs, but this compilation enlightened me to that. Anyway, Billy Boy Arnold doing that one called his version of Catfish, of course, which was a Muddy Waters classic, and I think even went back further than that.
but we'll stop it right there for all practical purposes. An important lyrical content in the blues. Catfish, yes. Billy Boren on the harmonica and vocal. It's also on his collection called Checking It Out on Red Light and Records. And we did hear from Little Walter before that, back again to the Chicago Slickers collection, Little Walter with Blue Baby. And I believe that was Sonny Land Slim on the piano in the group backing him up on that one. Sonny Land, one of the early recording session people and live for a lot of people back in the late 40s and the early 50s. I don't think he ever got signed with Chess, but he did a lot of sessions on his own. Albert Lou Andrew. He was down here, actually, in the mid-80s for an interview with me, and I still remember that. What a nice guy. All right, that was with Little Walter, Blue Baby. And we heard, before that, we heard from the King Biscuit Boy from his release Mouth of Steel, which came out in the mid-80s, and Get It Right. That's also on this Blues Heart Boogie collection on the Music Club label. And before that, Johnny Shines, back to the Chicago Slickers collection and Living in the White House. Of course, back when he did this, Dwight Eisenhower was the president. In my MIO, the last good Republican president. In fact, possibly the only good Republican president in the 20th century, although I do have to give Teddy Roosevelt some credit. That was earlier on, way early. So those two guys have my vote for the only good Republican presidents of the 20th century, and now it just gets worse, but I won't go into that. We'll just leave it there. Johnny Shines trying to help out Ike living in the White House. And we start off with the instrumental, a long one called The Twister from Paul Williams and his combo from the Savoy Arista Honkers and Screamers collection. All right, that was part of today's history lesson on the blues. So we do try to provide you a little bit of education with the entertainment we have down here because we can. We are not on a corporate time clock that we have to only talk so much. We can pontificate for a while if so it crosses my mind. And hopefully I'm not boring you out there. All these facts are solid, and they come from my own knowledge and, of course, the liner notes, which are done by credible people. And if I'm ever wrong, you can feel free to call me at 763-3500 and correct me. I am not infallible. I just love the blues, and I hope you do too. Okay, I think we took care of all the messages at the top of the hour. And I'd like to thank Long Handle Bob for another great country music show. And let's get right back into it. What do I have lined up here? Some newer blues. So we're going to try to stick with the groove that the traditional people have done here. And there's a lot of new blues coming out. Some of it, people take liberties with the blues and they blend a little rock and jazz and funk into it. And that's okay, because all those music styles revolve around the blues sphere. They wouldn't exist if it wasn't for the blues. So we play them from the new people every once in a while. But here's a new artist, Candace Ivory, and she kind of sticks close to the bone here, close to the root, whatever you want to call it, close to the stream in her musical presentation on this debut of hers called New Southern Vintage. So, featuring David Evans, Damian Yellaby Pearson, Andrew Cohen, Ben Levin, and Jimmy Duck Holmes backing up Candace Ivory with this tune borrowed from Howlin' Wolf, Hubert Sumlin's riff for Killin' Floor and Looking for My Baby. All that I have for you on round two of Nothing But the Blues.

0: Charlie, let's take it straight back to Chicago right now, buddy.
1: Do we have to?
0: Back to Stony Island.
1: Do we have to?
0: All the way back to Blue
1: 63rd
0: Island.
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0: How about Blue Island behind Maxwell Street?
1: Oh, man.
0: Pork chop sandwich.
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0: I knew I'd get you sooner or later.

0: All right. Live performance there by Big Walter Horton and his band. Not telling me where or when, but or who, other than accredited to Big Walter Horton on harmonica, doing his tribute to, sort of like Little Walter. The tune was called Jukin' with Walter. Of course, we had Big Walter Horton and Little Walter Jacobs. But I'm sure Big Walter owes some of his harmonica chops to Little Walter. And that's all right, because Little Walter influenced a lot of people. And both of those guys influenced the guy before that, Peter Mad Cat Ruth, who did a nice version of Johnny Little John's Fever off his latest called The Lexington Sessions, which he performed with Stephen Seaford on the dulcimer. So all that string in there, that wasn't a banjo, that wasn't a ukulele, it wasn't a high-strung guitar, it was a dulcimer doing those cool little guitar riffs. And of course, Mad Cat putting it to it on the classic Fever. That tune's been done a lot, but Mad Cat putting his own spin on it, and a good job of it. Mad Cat and Seaford, the name of that one, called Lexington Sessions. All right, I got to think about harmonicas for some reason today. And let's see. Before that, if I can find out where I was at here, I think I may have lost track. So we're going to probably do, I think we heard from Jerry McCain before that. And I got to thank Johnny Voyage for dumping this off on me. He asked me last week if I wanted this CD, and I said, yeah, I'll take it, and I'll put it right in the new bin with the rest of the blues. So these are recordings on the original Excel label of Jerry McCain's, done probably in the mid to late 50s. And he did a lot of cool stuff, including a tune he did in the either 60s or 70s called She's Tough. And that became a big hit. Even the Fabulous Thunderbirds did a version of that. But we heard Jerry McCain there doing That's What They Want from the Accello collection of his called The Just Best of Jerry McCain. Okay, let's see. Okay, we're going to do this one. All right, and before Jerry McCain there, we heard Charlie Musselwhite, I believe with the Dynatones, doing I'm Going Home, talking about going back to Chicago. That's where they wanted to go for that pork chop sandwich. Ain't nothing like a Chicago pork chop sandwich unless you're getting it from somewhere even better than Chicago, and there's only a few places. Robin Capsalis before that, and she probably knew where to get a pork chop sandwich. We heard I Want to Know from her Blues House release, came out last year, called Blues in the House. And she sort of had a seductive way of explaining that, and that's all right, it's the blues. And for that, we start off with Candace Ivory and Looking for My Baby from New Southern Vintage, her release. And I guess that tune, I said it was some of the music borrowed from Hubert Sumlin, Howlin' Wolf's Killin' Floor, yes, and then they kind of geared into mojo rhythm, got my mojo working. So somewhere in between those two, they fused the songs and came up with that one for Candace, the band did, called Looking for My Baby. All right, it's just about 4:05 here, and the clock of the studios of WCBN-FM Ann Arbor. 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My name's Jerry Mack. Thanks for listening. Let's do a couple of quick messages here, and we'll be right back with some more of the music that you wanted to hear at this hour.
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4: 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It's the stupidest thing. 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
0: Okay, thank you to the Oz. And to Eugene, and of course, Mick, the host for Groovosaurus, a one-of-a-kind show here at WCBN, as is many. And you can't say that about a lot of radio, because it sort of blends together into a homogeneous soup of, and doesn't sound very good. Anyway, let's get back into it. Let's start with another of my, one of my favorite new groups here. Southern Avenue. These ladies from, I believe they're from the Memphis area originally. They recorded this in L.A. The Jackson sisters, Tierney on lead vocals, Ori Naftali on the guitars, Takira Jackson on the vocals and drums, and Ava Jackson on the percussion, along with Jeremy Powell, Blake Rhea, and Luther Dickinson were applicable. Their release on Alligator called Family. And it's cool stuff. They have great harmonies and some cool grooves here. And I love younger people who are blending blues, gospel, and funk into a very special mixture of music that is entertaining and insightful. So here we go with them on round three here. So Much Love from Southern Avenue. Did I say that? Yes, all that happened for you on round three of Nothing But the Blues.

0: All right, and then with a little bit of upbeat John Lee Hooker. Usually he's got that slow grind going, but yeah, John's got all kinds of stuff, had all kinds of stuff. That one, he was in love with his honey. They recorded in 1958 with a band that I don't know because it's not in the liner notes. It's all about the history of John Lee Hooker in this compilation called The Best Of on the Music Club Collection. And he had his first recording hit in 1948 with Boogie Chillin', amongst a few other tunes that he made popular. And that sort of laid the groundwork for a lot of cool grooves that come after that in the blues and influenced some rock and rollers too. And yeah. I Love You, Honey, from John Lee Hooker. And let's see, before that, let's see, we had a bunch of stuff, and I'm losing track here because the computer is getting behind me, getting in front of me. Anyway, no, I got it here. Jimmy Vivino, before that, session player with a lot of people, and been out on his own. Okay. Thank you for that abrupt reminder that the phone is ringing and I'm talking. Okay, Jimmy Vivino from his latest, It's Gonna Be Two of Those Days, and we heard kind of a John Lee Hooker groove there, Shady Side of the Street. And Jimmy Vivino, he knows the blues, he's been around, and he knows how to put it down. Gulf Coast Blues, his release, came out last year. And let's see, before that we heard from some more mellower stuff. We heard Blue Eyed Soul from Marky Blue and Rick Latina, their project going on with their second release. Came out in 2024, and we heard Baby I'm Crying. Kind of, yes, Blue Eyed Soul, kind of a softer touch of blues. We did that a couple times this set. Taj Mahal before that with Going Up the Country, Gonna Paint My Mailbox Blue from, of course, that came out on Natural Blues way back in the day and released on a double CD collection of his music called The Columbian Private A's and B's from the great Taj Mahal. And we heard Muddy Waters with Carrie Bell with Muddy's Trouble No More. And that was recorded live somewhere. We don't have any information on that. And we start off with Southern Avenue, doing So Much Love. So, very gospel-y, mellow side. So, you know, we don't always play the hard edge boogie or just the top favorites. We kind of like to dig around and find out who's singing the blues and what kind of influence they got. So, Southern Avenue, their debut on Alligator, Call Family. So Much Love. We got so much love, but so little blues to play for you in the next 25 minutes. So keep the dial tuned to 88.3. This is Jerry Mack in for Nothing But the Blues today. Stay tuned for Johnny Voyage coming up at 5 o'clock with Discount Crowns. And in the meantime, let's see, what are we going to go on here with next? We're gonna jump back here with some kind of jump blues from Vitaphone record label. This is another obscure label that I dug up somewhere in my rummaging around in record bins. Anyway, we got Willie Egan here from the mid-50s, early 50s here, doing Oh Baby as we start off the last round here of Nothing But the Blues. One thing I'd like to remind you about, we're on Memorial Day weekend here. And Memorial Day started way back in the 19th century to give credence and honor to the soldiers killed in the Civil War, and we've been doing it since. So if you know someone in the armed forces who's doing the job of keeping our country free and protecting our democratic rights, then yes, say thank you to them, especially those who have paid the ultimate sacrifice. Anyway, here's John and Willie Egan with Oh Baby as we kick off last round here of Nothing But the Blues.
1: Oh Baby, take five.

All right, we started the show off with some Paul Williams and his orchestra, and we're going to end it with an instrumental here. As we run back the songs we just listened to, this last set here, let's see, we just heard from Mitch Ryder from his latest called With Love, and we heard Fly, kind of a biographical thing, but talking about his alter ego also. Anyway, Mitch Ryder still putting it out in the Motor City on Full Records. Thanks, Mitch. And before that, we heard from Piper and the Hard Times with Not Your Fault from Good Company. They released from last year. Peter Karp with This Road from Jersey Town on Rose Cottage, just came out this year. And for that, Huey Piano Smith with You're Down With Me, one of his early recordings in 1953 from the Savoy Roots of Rock and Roll collection. We heard Howlin' Wolf with Movin' from the Backdoor Wolf. That goes out to John down in Toledo, who couldn't get us on a signal or anything. But that's for you, John. Somehow we got it to you. Walter Egan with Oh Baby from the Rock and Blues, starting us off. 1955 recording on Vita. All right, all that paved the way for Johnny V coming up with Discount Crowns at 5 o'clock, followed by the New Orleans Happy Hour, a new show here on WCBN from 6 to 7. So keep that radio dial tuned to 88.3 FM for fine specialty and freeform programming all day long and all right wrong right here on WCBN FM Ann Arbor. It's Jerry Mack saying have a great evening. We leave you with the mellow saxophone.

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1: 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My name is Johnny Boyage, and I'm going to be playing some non-hits for you, starting off with a song written by Paul Williams and sung by the Four King Cousins called I Fell. Thanks for tuning in.

0: All right, that's Silky and the Shantungs with a song called He's a Fink here on Discount Crowns. Before that, Gene McDaniels, not a Fink, great singer, Walk with a Winner, Gladys Knight and the Pips, the Going Ups and the Going Downs, Steam, the flip side of that annoying song that I'm not even going to mention, but it's the magic in you, girl. Before that, the Mercy Beats, I Stand Accused, and we kicked it off the set with the Four King Cousins with I Fell. And I was feeling kind of power poppy this week, earlier in the week. I don't right now, but hey, I picked these out already, so I got to play them. But this is off-brand, very, very off-brand power pop, this first one anyway. A band called The Bottles with a song called I Don't Want to Be Your Man here on WCBN FM Ann Arbor.
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0: their cats. America's most popular pets, but also the pet most likely to die prematurely from disease, poison, animal abuse, and collision with vehicles because many people let their cats roam freely. To protect your cats from harm, please keep them indoors. A safe cat is a happy cat.
1: You are tuned to Discount Crowns. We just heard the Cars, Give Me Some Slack. The Marshalls, You Don't Care. The Romantics, First in Line. The Bottles, I Don't Want to Be Your Man. Don't worry, bro. Time for events. We've got Santo and Johnny behind us, making it sound real smooth. Tonight, at the Blue Llama Jazz Club, Sean Dobbins and Dave Stryker, 7 o'clock and 9 p.m. The Ow Ow Meow Theater presents Let Them Eat Melon at the Dreamland Theater at 8. A touring duo of puppeteers and anti-folk musicians present this surreal punk puppet set. Show set inside a watermelon and a stomach. Righteous. Ryan Racine is at the North Star Lounge at 9 p.m. Tomorrow, as always on Sunday, Phil Ogilvie's Rhythm Kings are at Zal Gaz Grotto at 5. Also tomorrow, the Jacob Hart Trio at the Blue Llama Jazz Club at 6 and 7. At the Tangent Gallery in Detroit, we've got BMG, Carlos Souffrant, Derek Pasico, Puzlico, Erica, and other performers. That's at 10. That's in Detroit. Must be movement time in the city. 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Thank you, Santo and Johnny. Up next, we've got the magical sounds of Flip and the Dateliners with a song called My Johnny Don't Come Around Here Anymore. I'm Johnny Boyage. I will come here every Sunday. I'll be here every Sunday, but you won't know it. I'll be here every Saturday at 5 playing these kind of songs. And 1 week, I'm going to do an all Johnny show. So if you think of any Johnny songs, let me know.

That was Jewel Akins, Tic Tac Toe, and I don't know, it sounds like an episode of Stan and Evie's radio show. Love Stan and Evie. Love whoever gave a bunch of 7-inches to the thrift store. Love them. That music makes me love everyone. I love everyone. Discount Crowns. Before that, we heard Chubby Checker, You Just Don't Know What You Do to Me. Roger Miller, Reincarnation. Ronnie Self, Instant Man. Ronnie Dyson, Girl Don't Come. Flip and the Dateliners, My Johnny Doesn't Come Around Anymore. And I am thrilled to be doing this show. Enough said. Here we've got Zoot with Sha La La.

0: Door.
1: Yeah, Jim Lowe, The Green Door. Dion, could somebody take my place tonight? The Raincoats, Running Away, and Zoot Shalala. Thanks for tuning in to Discount Crowns. I appreciate it. Have a good, whatever you're doing.
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3: WCP here.

That's right. That's where we're going right now. We're going to New Orleans. That's right. Sorry. Turn down the wrong cue. That's right. We are going to New Orleans right now for the next 1 hour. It's the Nolens Happy Hour. Tonight with me, your host, Sashay Delmonico. I am sharing with you an LP of mine, the 10th anniversary Jazz and New Orleans Jazz and Heritage Festival, the entire album for the next hour. So get ready to do some dancing, throw back some cold ones, and just have a good time listening to some music from the great city of New Orleans, right here on WCBN FM Ann Arbor.

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1: Let's hear it now. Mr. Roosevelt Sykes, the honey dripper.

0: Next stop, Science Unlimited. Under the soaring arches are the five fascinating areas of the World of Science Pavilion, where you see incredible scientific wonders and roam the galaxies in a realistic recreation of rocket flight.
1: Hi, this is Professor Gus Everard, the first computational cosmologist at the University of Michigan. 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

0: Boy, I sure be glad when you dead. You ain't no good at all. What make you so no good, eh? 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
1: Behind me, I've got Louis Jordan with a medley. I'll be glad when you're dead, you rascal, you. When it's sleepy time down south and nobody's sweetheart. But right now, I'm going to tell you what we've been hearing. From the 1991 Flying Fish recording, 10th anniversary New Orleans Jazz and Heritage Festival. And I'm playing the entire album for you because I can. Started off with Clifton Chenier and his Red Hot Louisiana band, Caledonia. Irving McLean gave us Brown Skin Girl. Roosevelt Sykes, Ice Cream Freezer. From Henry Butler, we heard The Breaks. Ironing Board Sam gave us Baby, What You Want Me to Do, and we just heard from the Onward Brass Band with Louis Cottrell, with Paul Barberin's Second Line. That's right, I know all of yous was doings the second line, listening to this wonderful music from the New Orleans Jazz and Heritage Festival, which happens, back then it was just the last weekend of April, but for many, many, many, many years, it's also now the second, the last weekend of April and the first weekend of May, and then the week in between, there's all kinds of music all over town. It's a wonderful, fun thing to experience, though it's gotten very, very crowded, like everything else, with people thronging to the same cool places. This is a new show. It's called the Nolens Happy Hour. It's on Saturdays from 6 to 7 as part of our Saturday morning and afternoon Roots programming, starting off with Just Folkin' Around at 9 o'clock in the morning with me and a number of other hosts who love to share their love of folk music with you. And then we have Bill Monroe for Breakfast, our bluegrass show from 10 to noon. And then at noon to 3, we've got the Down Home Show, the country show, and followed up with Jerry Mack's Nothing But the Blues from 3 to 5. And this show from 6 to 7 is going to be on all spring, summer long with rotating hosts who are going to play all kinds of New Orleans and Louisiana music, Cajun, Zydeco, funk, swamp rock, R&B, and who knows what else they're going to come up with. So happy you're here with me this evening. Sit back. I've got side two all ready to go. Right here on WCBN FM Ann Arbor, 88.3 on the dial. 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

This is better known as the Mamou, our Cajun band. And we're going to start with Jolie Blonde, La Reine de la Louisiane.

That's ragtime. That's ragtime. 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All right. That was ragtime, ladies and gentlemen.

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Better be ready about 8:30. 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I wanna be there when the band starts playing. Remember, when we get

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I wanna be there when the band starts playing. Remember when we get

Well, there you have it. That's the whole record, and I'm going to tell you what we just heard on side two while I have Louis Armstrong behind me. Started off with Robert Pete Williams' Rock Me Mama. The Mamou Hour Cajun Band gave us

Jolie Blonde. Ubi Blake, we heard Charleston Rag. From the Nolens Ragtime Orchestra, we heard Darktown Strutter's Ball. Charles Mingus himself, we heard themes from a movie, and we just heard from Lois DeJean and the Youth Inspirational Choir singing Doxology. All that from the 10th Anniversary New Orleans Jazz and Heritage Festival LP from 1991 on Flying Fish Records from my personal collection, and happy, so happy to share it with you as part of this new The Nolens Happy Hour program here on WCBN FM Ann Arbor. It's going to run every Saturday with a rotation of hosts from 6 to 7 p.m. as part of WCBN Saturday Roots programming. I've got some Clifton Chenier lined up for us next, but let's hear this from Louis Jordan. Thanks so much for being with me for the last 45 minutes, 50 minutes. It's Sashay Delmonico. I'll be back Thursday with Sashay Shimmy Shimmy Kokobop, heard every Thursday from 8 to 9 p.m. Happy to be part of this wonderful station called WCBN.

The album is Classic Clifton from 1980 on Arhuli Records. We just heard Zydeco Son Passa. Sorry, I have to look at this again. Zydeco Son Passa. And now we've got Louisiana Blues. Some good old vintage Clifton Chenier. 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

0: That's the one Black Dillinger alongside Capleton the Fireman, Too Much War. We heard new music from Nature Ellis, a thing called Talk Them A Talk. New music from Perfect Gitamani, High Grade. Courtesy of Tad's Records, Guinea Peppa, a thing called Island Home. And Luciano remind us of the old school rules. And that's the way we do it, the Dancehall Reggae Show. Keep your dial locked in. Coming up next, new music from Yaksta Bushlod.
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0: Well, the old veteran. That's Shaka Demus on the Dancehall Reggae Show. We heard a Lover's Rock segment featuring artists like Slash, courtesy of Penthouse Records, Never Change My Love. Jameer Morgan, a new shot called Sweet Love. A rhythm juggling featuring Egyptian Christopher Martin and Soundboy. New music from Sharon Marley, a thing called Firebird. And we also heard Afrobeats from Hezron, a nice tune called I Wanna Go Home. Started out the set of music with Yaxta, a thing called World Peace. And that's the way we do it, the Dancehall Reggae Show. Up next, new One Drop music from the one, Ross Frazier Jr.
1: With confidence, you have won before you even started. Without confidence, you're twice defeated in the race of life.